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6: This one comes from The Smoking Gun. One more. A Florida man was found guilty today of, we got tiptoe through the tulips. I should have grabbed Tiny Tim to perform. He's found guilty today. Let's play this. Maybe all I need to do is play this sound effect and we'll be good to go.
7: Got it. Do you know what that is?
8: Yeah, it's a vacuum.
7: Thank you.
8: Yeah.
7: I think that's all I really need to say.
8: Okay.
7: He's found guilty of all of that. Kevin Westerhold, 51, entered a no contest plea to indecent exposure in connection with the incident earlier this year.
8: Yeah, do you think he has a bunch of hickey marks? Circular rings.
7: I mean, you got Tinder. What are you doing? You got Tinder nowadays. Here's his mugshot. He's not an entirely bad looking guy.
9: Well, I mean, you know, you get some
7: 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It's the only option. I mean, there's a butt for every seat out there. I think if he went on Tinder and swiped whichever way you swipe,
9: I don't know.
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0: Prince right there, partying like it's 1999. Classic Rock KQ. 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Be sure to go and check that out. Chris Allen, we're going to check in with him right now. He's at Topless Thursday, Due North Pizzeria Sportsman's Edition.
1: 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It is on Rice Lake Road, 4101 Normana Road. 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

0: That is the romantics. What I like about you on Classic Rock KQ. Jesse Slater here. It is the 7 o'clock hour on your Thursday night. Taking over the night flight just for a little while longer while Chris Allen is taking care of Topless Thursday at Due North Pizzeria Sportsman's Edition. Let's check in with him one last time and see how things are going out there.
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The Northland's number one radio station, Classic Rock KQ. That was Cracker. That is all for me tonight. Chris Allen taking back over the night flight in the 8 o'clock hour. I'm Jesse Slater from the Afternoon Train Wreck. Thanks for sticking with me tonight. I'm going to leave you right now with Bob Seger, Still the Same, on Classic Rock KQ. See y'all tomorrow.

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8: This one comes from the smoking gun. One more. A Florida man was found guilty today of, we got tiptoe through the tulips. I should have grabbed Tiny Tim to perform. He's found guilty today. Let's play this. Maybe all I need to do is play this sound effect and we'll be good to go.
9: Got it. Do you know what that is?
10: Yeah, it's a vacuum.
9: Thank you.
10: Yeah.
9: I think that's all I really need to say.
10: Okay.
9: He's found guilty of all of that. Kevin Westerhold, 51, entered a no contest plea to indecent exposure in connection with the incident earlier this year.
10: Yeah, do you think he has a bunch of hickey marks? Circular rings.
9: I mean, you got Tinder. What are you doing? You got Tinder nowadays. Here's his mugshot. He's not an entirely bad looking guy. Well, I mean, you know, you get some you get some trolls, and the vacuum is the only thing they got. It's the only option. I mean, there's a butt for every seat out there. I think if he went on Tinder and swiped whichever way you swipe, I don't know.
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0: Classic Rock 95 KQDS, Black Sabbath and Paranoid. 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
0: Neil Sean, the guitarist for Journey, hated this song, didn't want to do it. It wound up being huge. By the way, the other one he didn't like was Faithfully. 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
1: This one comes from The Smoking Gun. One more. A Florida man was found guilty today of, we got tiptoed through the tulips. I should have grabbed Tiny Tim to perform. He's found guilty today of, let's see. Let's play this. Maybe all I need to do is play this sound effect and we'll be good to go.
2: Got it. Do you know what that is?
3: Yeah, it's a vacuum.
2: Thank you.
3: Yeah.
2: I think that's all I really need to say.
3: Okay.
2: He's found guilty of all of that. Kevin Westerhold, 51, entered a no contest plea to indecent exposure in connection with the incident earlier this year.
3: Yeah, do you think he has a bunch of hickey marks? Circular rings?
2: I mean, you got Tinder.
3: What are you doing?
2: You got Tinder nowadays. Here's his mugshot. He's not an entirely bad looking guy. Well, I mean, you know, you get some you get some trolls and the vacuum is the only thing they got. It's the only option. I mean, there's a butt for every seat out there. I think if he went on Tinder and swiped whichever way you swipe, I don't know.
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0: 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Final Vinyl is going to feature Billy Joel, Glass Houses. Now, he held the top position for albums, and the single, It's Still Rock and Roll to Me, was also number one. We're going to feature that album, Glass Houses. I love that record. So many great songs on that. All for Layla is my favorite song on there. 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
1: Rumors spreading around, and that takes its time. 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
1: This one comes from The Smoking Gun. One more. A Florida man was found guilty today of, we got tiptoed through the tulips. I should have grabbed Tiny Tim to perform. He's found guilty today of, let's see. Let's play this. Maybe all I need to do is play this sound effect and we'll be good to go.
2: Got it. Do you know what that is?
3: Yeah, it's a vacuum.
2: Thank you.
3: Yeah.
2: I think that's all I really need to say.
3: Okay.
2: He's found guilty of all of that. Kevin Westerhold, 51, entered a no contest plea to indecent exposure in connection with the incident earlier this year.
3: Yeah, do you think he has a bunch of hickey marks? Circular rings?
2: I mean, you got Tinder.
3: What are you doing?
2: You got Tinder nowadays. Here's his mugshot. He's not an entirely bad looking guy. Well, I mean, you know, you get some you get some trolls, and the vacuum is the only thing they got. It's the only option. I mean, there's a butt for every seat out there. I think if he went on Tinder and swiped whichever way you swipe, I don't know.
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0: Classic Rock 95 KQDS Brain Stew. That's Green Day. It's Chris Allen. I hope you're having a good one tonight. If you want to listen on the app, maybe you want to go to the beach and still take KQ with you, you can. All you have to do is text the word app, 218-724-ROCK. Make sure you put that word in there, app. And then also tell us if you have an Android or an iPhone device so we can send you the correct link. Aerosmith is next.
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0: 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On the Turning Away, that's Pink Floyd. Some of the concerts coming our way. 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
1: This one comes from The Smoking Gun. One more. A Florida man was found guilty today of, we got tiptoe through the tulips. I should have grabbed Tiny Tim to perform. He's found guilty today of, let's see. Let's play this. Maybe all I need to do is play this sound effect and we'll be good to go.
2: Got it.
1: Do you know what that is?
2: Yeah, it's a vacuum.
1: Thank you.
2: Yeah.
1: I think that's all I really need to say.
2: Okay.
1: He's found guilty of all of that. Kevin Westerhold, 51, entered a no-contest plea to indecent exposure in connection with the incident earlier this year.
2: Yeah, do you think he has a bunch of hickey marks? Circular rings?
1: I mean, you got Tinder.
2: What are you doing?
1: You got Tinder nowadays. Here's his mugshot. He's not an entirely bad-looking guy. Well, I mean, you know, you get some you get some trolls, and the vacuum is the only thing they got. It's the only option. There's a butt for every seat out there. I think if he went on Tinder and swiped whichever way you swipe, I don't know.
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1: Yeah, hold on. What did it say?
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1: Yeah, I got another one. Yeah, Siri, send that son of a gun.
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1: This one comes from The Smoking Gun. One more. A Florida man was found guilty today of, we got tiptoed through the tulips. I should have grabbed Tiny Tim to perform. He's found guilty today of, let's play this. Maybe all I need to do is play this sound effect and we'll be good to go.
2: Got it. Do you know what that is?
3: Yeah, it's a vacuum.
2: Thank you.
3: Yeah.
2: I think that's all I really need to say.
3: Okay.
2: He's found guilty of all of that. Kevin Westerhold, 51, entered a no contest plea to indecent exposure in connection with the incident earlier this year.
3: Yeah, do you think he has a bunch of hickey marks? Circular rings?
2: I mean, you got Tinder.
3: What are you doing?
2: You got Tinder nowadays. Here's his mugshot. He's not an entirely bad looking guy. Well, I mean, you know, you get some you get some trolls, and the vacuum is the only thing they got. It's the only option. I mean, there's a butt for every seat out there. I think if he went on Tinder and swiped whichever way you swipe, I don't know.
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1: And the Dippy driving around with no headlights during inclement weather.
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1: A huge one.
2: Oh,
1: here.
2: Yeah.
1: Oh.
2: Hey, you could have a state record there. Oh, my.
1: Look at the pole bend.
2: Don't horse it.
1: I'm afraid she'll snap the line.
2: And now make sure you got that drag set okay.
0: And the guy who just lost a huge walleye by the boat.
2: Don't tighten her up too much.
1: Oh, this is a biggie.
2: You're horsing it.
1: Oh, it's hurting my...
2: Don't horse it!
1: Oh, Lord! No!
2: I told you not to horse it.
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1: This one comes from the Smoking Gun. One more. A Florida man was found guilty today of, we got tiptoed through the tulips. I should have grabbed Tiny Tim to perform. He's found guilty today of, let's see. Let's play this. Maybe all I need to do is play this sound effect and we'll be good to go.
2: Got it. Do you know what that is?
3: Yeah, it's a vacuum.
2: Thank you.
3: Yeah.
2: I think that's all I really need to say.
3: Okay.
2: He's found guilty of all of that. Kevin Westerhold, 51, entered a no contest plea to indecent exposure in connection with the incident earlier this year.
3: Yeah, do you think he has a bunch of hickey marks? Circular rings?
2: I mean, you got Tinder.
3: What are you doing?
2: You got Tinder nowadays. Here's his mugshot. He's not an entirely bad looking guy. Well, I mean, you know, you get some you get some trolls, and the vacuum is the only thing they got. It's the only option. I mean, there's a butt for every seat out there. I think if he went on Tinder and swiped whichever way you swipe, I don't know.
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1: This one comes from The Smoking Gun. One more. A Florida man was found guilty today of, we got tiptoed through the tulips. I should have grabbed Tiny Tim to perform. He's found guilty today of, let's see. Let's play this. Maybe all I need to do is play this sound effect and we'll be good to go.
2: Got it. Do you know what that is?
3: Yeah, it's a vacuum.
2: Thank you.
3: Yeah.
2: I think that's all I really need to say.
3: Okay.
2: He's found guilty of all of that. Kevin Westerhold, 51, entered a no contest plea to indecent exposure in connection with the incident earlier this year.
3: Yeah, do you think he has a bunch of hickey marks? Circular rings?
2: I mean, you got Tinder. What are you doing? You got Tinder nowadays. Here's his mugshot. He's not an entirely bad looking guy.
3: Well, I mean, you know, you get some
2: You get some trolls, and the vacuum is the only thing they got, is the only option. I mean, there's a butt for every seat out there. I think if he went on Tinder and swiped whichever way you swipe, I don't know.
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1: So, what are you doing after lunch? 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
1: This one comes from The Smoking Gun. One more. A Florida man was found guilty today of, we got tiptoe through the tulips. I should have grabbed Tiny Tim to perform. He's found guilty today of, let's play this. Maybe all I need to do is play this sound effect and we'll be good to go.
2: Got it. Do you know what that is?
3: Yeah, it's a vacuum.
2: Thank you.
3: Yeah.
2: I think that's all I really need to say.
3: Okay.
2: He's found guilty of all of that. Kevin Westerhold, 51, entered a no-contest plea to indecent exposure in connection with the incident earlier this year.
3: Yeah, do you think he has a bunch of hickey marks? Circular rings?
2: I mean, you got Tinder.
3: What are you doing?
2: You got Tinder nowadays. Here's his mugshot. He's not an entirely bad-looking guy. Well, I mean, you know, you get some you get some trolls, and the vacuum's the only thing they got. It's the only option. I mean, there's a butt for every seat out there. I think if he went on Tinder and swiped whichever way you swipe, I don't know.
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1: This one comes from The Smoking Gun. One more. A Florida man was found guilty today of, we got tiptoe through the tulips. I should have grabbed Tiny Tim to perform. He's found guilty today of, let's see. Let's play this. Maybe all I need to do is play this sound effect and we'll be good to go.
2: Got it.
1: Do you know what that is?
2: Yeah, it's a vacuum.
1: Thank you.
2: Yeah.
1: I think that's all I really need to say.
2: Okay.
1: He's found guilty of all of that. Kevin Westerhold, 51, entered a no-contest plea to indecent exposure in connection with the incident earlier this year.
2: Yeah, do you think he has a bunch of hickey marks? Circular rings?
1: I mean, you got Tinder. What are you doing? You got Tinder nowadays. Here's his mugshot. He's not an entirely bad-looking guy. Well, I mean, you know, you get some you get some trolls, and the vacuum's the only thing they got. It's the only option. I mean, there's a butt for every seat out there. I think if he went on Tinder and swiped whichever way you swipe, I don't know.
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1: I know. Hold still. Hold still. I got it. Hold on. Hold on. Get the tweezers and... She looks like a rotten gumdrop.
2: And everyone who's ever had to pluck one of those big, fat, gray ticks off their dog.
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1: This one comes from The Smoking Gun. One more. A Florida man was found guilty today of, we got tiptoed through the tulips. I should have grabbed Tiny Tim to perform. He's found guilty today of, let's see. Let's play this. Maybe all I need to do is play this sound effect and we'll be good to go.
2: Got it. Do you know what that is?
3: Yeah, it's a vacuum.
2: Thank you.
3: Yeah.
2: I think that's all I really need to say.
3: Okay.
2: He's found guilty of all of that. Kevin Westerhold, 51, entered a no contest plea to indecent exposure in connection with the incident earlier this year.
3: Yeah, do you think he has a bunch of hickey marks? Circular rings?
2: I mean, you got Tinder.
3: What are you doing?
2: You got Tinder nowadays. Here's his mugshot. He's not an entirely bad looking guy. Well, I mean, you know, you get some you get some trolls, and the vacuum is the only thing they got. It's the only option. I mean, there's a butt for every seat out there. I think if he went on Tinder and swiped whichever way you swipe, I don't know.
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1: This one comes from The Smoking Gun. One more. A Florida man was found guilty today of, we got tiptoed through the tulips. I should have grabbed Tiny Tim to perform. He's found guilty today of, let's see. Let's play this. Maybe all I need to do is play this sound effect and we'll be good to go.
2: Got it. Do you know what that is?
3: Yeah, it's a vacuum.
2: Thank you.
3: Yeah.
2: I think that's all I really need to say.
3: Okay.
2: He's found guilty of all of that. Kevin Westerhold, 51, entered a no contest plea to indecent exposure in connection with the incident earlier this year.
3: Yeah, do you think he has a bunch of hickey marks? Circular rings?
2: I mean, you got Tinder.
3: What are you doing?
2: You got Tinder nowadays. Here's his mugshot. He's not an entirely bad-looking guy. Well, I mean, you know, you get some trolls, and the vacuum is the only thing they got. It's the only option. I mean, there's a butt for every seat out there. I think if he went on Tinder and swiped whichever way you swipe, I don't know.
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1: Yeah, I think I feel a little tappy, tappy, tap.
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1: Yeah, strawby in. 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
4: And the guy who lost yet another potential state record walleye at the boat.
2: Loosen her, you're horsing it. What have I told you about horsing it?
1: I'm not horsing it.
3: Oh, Lord, not again.
2: Yeah, good job, Mr. Ed.
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1: This one comes from The Smoking Gun. One more. A Florida man was found guilty today of, oh boy, we got tiptoe through the tulips. I should have grabbed Tiny Tim to perform. He's found guilty today of, well, let's see. Let's play this. Maybe all I need to do is play this sound effect and we'll be good to go.
2: Got it. Do you know what that is?
3: Yeah, it's a vacuum.
2: Thank you.
3: Yeah.
2: I think that's all I really need to say.
3: Okay.
2: He's found guilty of all of that. Kevin Westerhold, 51, entered a no contest plea to indecent exposure in connection with the incident earlier this year.
3: Yeah, do you think he has a bunch of hickey marks? Circular rings?
2: I mean, you got Tinder.
3: What are you doing?
2: You got Tinder nowadays. Here's his mugshot. He's not an entirely bad looking guy. Well, I mean, you know, you get some you get some trolls, and the vacuum is the only thing they got. It's the only option. I mean, there's a butt for every seat out there. I think if he went on Tinder and swiped whichever way you swipe, I don't know.
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1: This one comes from The Smoking Gun. One more. A Florida man was found guilty today of, we got tiptoed through the tulips. I should have grabbed Tiny Tim to perform. He's found guilty today of, let's see. Let's play this. Maybe all I need to do is play this sound effect and we'll be good to go.
2: Got it. Do you know what that is?
3: Yeah, it's a vacuum.
2: Thank you.
3: Yeah.
2: I think that's all I really need to say.
3: Okay.
2: He's found guilty of all of that. Kevin Westerhold, 51, entered a no contest plea to indecent exposure in connection with the incident earlier this year.
3: Yeah, do you think he has a bunch of hickey marks? Circular rings?
2: I mean, you got Tinder.
3: What are you doing?
2: You got Tinder nowadays. 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He's not an entirely bad looking guy. Well, I mean, you know, you get some you get some trolls, and the vacuum is the only thing they got. 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I mean, there's a butt for every seat out there. I think if he went on Tinder and swiped whichever way you swipe, I don't know.
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1: This one comes from The Smoking Gun. One more. A Florida man was found guilty today of, we got tiptoe through the tulips. I should have grabbed Tiny Tim to perform. He's found guilty today of, let's see. Let's play this. Maybe all I need to do is play this sound effect and we'll be good to go.
2: Got it. Do you know what that is?
3: Yeah, it's a vacuum.
2: Thank you.
3: Yeah.
2: I think that's all I really need to say.
3: Okay.
2: He's found guilty of all of that. Kevin Westerhold, 51, entered a no contest plea to indecent exposure in connection with the incident earlier this year.
3: Yeah, do you think he has a bunch of hickey marks? Circular rings?
2: I mean, you got Tinder.
3: What are you doing?
2: You got Tinder nowadays. Here's his mugshot. He's not an entirely bad looking guy. Well, I mean, you know, you get some you get some trolls, and the vacuum is the only thing they got. It's the only option. I mean, there's a butt for every seat out there. I think if he went on Tinder and swiped whichever way you swipe, I don't know.
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1: All right, I know how to settle this. 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
3: 3?
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1: Holy smokes, you got another one.
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1: 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Oh, look. 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
2: Oh.
1: It's the size of a Buick.
3: And the guy who lost yet another big walleye at the boat.
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1: She's running on you. 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
2: Good Lord, no. Yeah, I did.
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1: Yeah, we just like Ridley Adams, you and me, old boy. Hey, some more berries. What's that? I bet you want a little scratch behind the ear, don't you?
2: And the moron who insists on feeding the bear in his backyard.
1: Whoa, that's a bad bear. That's a bad fuzzy bear. Oh, God.
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1: This one comes from The Smoking Gun. One more. A Florida man was found guilty today of, we got tiptoe through the tulips. I should have grabbed Tiny Tim to perform. He's found guilty today of, let's see. Let's play this. Maybe all I need to do is play this sound effect and we'll be good to go.
2: Got it.
1: Do you know what that is?
2: Yeah, it's a vacuum.
1: Thank you.
2: Yeah.
1: I think that's all I really need to say.
2: Okay.
1: He's found guilty of all of that. Kevin Westerhold, 51, entered a no-contest plea to indecent exposure in connection with the incident earlier this year.
2: Yeah, do you think he has a bunch of hickey marks? Circular rings?
1: I mean, you got Tinder.
2: What are you doing?
1: You got Tinder nowadays. Here's his mugshot. He's not an entirely bad-looking guy. Well, I mean, you know, you get some you get some trolls, and the vacuum's the only thing they got. It's the only option. There's a butt for every seat out there. I think if he went on Tinder and swiped whichever way you swipe, I don't know.
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1: She's the cheaper one of us as well. I can be wasteful. Like, if something gets to the bottom, I will throw it away. Ketchup. 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She will put the old ketchup with the new ketchup. That way your ketchup's always gross. 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I will use it to what I think the average person uses it to. I don't think I should feel muscles trying to get it out. I'm not gonna have an iron on top of it. But she'll do it more. So I know when I'm done with it, I give it to the hobo I married. She cuts it, gets it all out. I married an old man from the Depression is who I married. She would have thrived during the Depression. I don't think she would have known there was a Depression.
0: 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Also some occasional weather guy from Northern News Now.
2: They're very honorable people. 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That's all I can say. It's the most honest.
3: We start off with two words. 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
8: Yeah.
7: You know, the KQ Morning Show is brought to you by Bena Ford and Bena Ford Chrysler Dodge Jeep and Ram, 3022 Tower Avenue in Superior. Over there, you got a fine pair of dealerships run by some very nice people, great product, and longtime sponsors of this here radio show and this radio station. Two-headed monster to kick things off on this Friday. That'd be Scott Savage. My name is Jason Manning. Hunter McCullough joining us here in just a little while. Bruce is on vacation, if you haven't heard. He'll be back on Monday.
8: He doesn't care.
7: As things are not getting better, smoke-wise, I thought it was a tough guy and all that stuff that it got to me yesterday. So, Mrs. Manning made the decision this morning. We're canceling the weenie roast.
8: It's over. It's out.
7: We don't want to. We're bummed. We put a lot of work into it and honestly put some money into it. We always put money into it every year. But, and for obvious reasons. I mean, it's supposed to improve throughout the day. And I thought, okay, good. Because the forecast all week was calling for clear skies and 83 for Saturday. And so was, you know, damn the torpedoes, full speed ahead. And then the forecast from Northern News Now says it's going to improve a little bit throughout the day. And then you get the northwest winds going again tomorrow. And it's going to pour the smoke back in. And based on just what we've observed, like yesterday, there was no one on the lake. Not a soul on the lake. Island Lake Inn, I stopped by there to grab some dinner two nights ago. And, you know, there was nobody out and about. There's a couple people in there. And that place is always packed. So, and just indicators being what they are, we're not going to ask people to come out there and hack and cough it up in the smoke and then ask the band to sit there and play for 4 hours and hack and cough in the smoke. So, we're just trying not to be tone deaf, and so we're pulling the plug. But I'll tell you what, if it's clear and sunny all day tomorrow, I'm going to lose my bleep. But it doesn't sound like it's going to be. I don't know. It's a hard, you don't want to pull the plug, but because you don't want people to think you're being a wuss. Because I don't think we are, but we also don't want to be tone deaf either. So, anyway, we made the call. It is what it is. What are you going to do? I'd rather err on the side of caution for folks.
8: All right.
7: Because I don't know. Anyway, how are you?
8: I'm good. I'm curious if we got some folks, of course, and I know we do, that are farther north. If you could give me an update on what it is like right now, because I've got the radar open. And farther north, kind of north of Hibbing and Grand Rapids and the Quad Cities, they're on the tip of this right now. But then, which is good news for the fires, I would think, but Ely or Crane Lake, all the way up to International Falls, there's a big blob not only green, but, yellows and reds, which makes it more severe. So if you are listening now and you could give me an update on the text line, that would be great, because all I can do is look at a blob of stuff. So I don't know what all it is in real time. 218-724, of course, 7625 is the text line. I'd greatly appreciate that. I'll let you know what you're dealing with a little farther north there.
7: Yeah, it looks like Hibbing's going to be on the southern west part of it, and they have some severe stuff rolling through their neck of the woods. Yeah, you're right. That's a big old system, isn't it?
8: Yeah.
7: All right, yeah, much needed rain. So I wonder, because you know what it is, when you put a fire out, you get all that really heavy white smoke as it extinguishes, and you get that dank wood smell. Are we going to get dank wood smell now?
8: I hope that's a rhetorical question, because I don't know.
7: I know, it's rhetorical.
8: Okay, wanted to make sure, because I don't know.
7: I was more making a joke than anything.
8: They're calling for patchy smoke. For tomorrow, sunshine, high of 84, northwest winds 5 to 10, And some more areas of smoke tomorrow evening. Partly cloudy with a low of 61. Mostly sunny for Sunday with a high of 86. And calm winds out of the south, 5 miles an hour. And then showers are likely, possibly a thunderstorm, heading into Monday morning. So late Sunday night. Let's see what they're saying. New rainfall amounts between a tenth to a quarter of an inch. We definitely could use it. Except a little higher amounts possible in the thunderstorms. So then we clear up, it looks like, on Monday again, and then mostly clear into Monday night. Highs next week, 74, 55 for the low, 77, low 57, Thursday, sunny 80. Yeah, so summer continues on.
7: Yes, sir. We will come back in a couple of moments, let you know what's happening on the Friday edition. Greetings and salutations to get to. We'll run down some headlines as well as you are listening to the KQ Morning Show.

0: It is 617 at Classic Rock KQ and the Smithereens. You're listening to the KQ Morning Show. Jason Manning, and that would be Scott Savage over there, ladies and gentlemen.
1: Hello, good morning.
0: Temperatures around the region, if you wouldn't mind. They're calling for a stanky one today.
1: Humidity 82% currently and 61 degrees downtown here at the studio. And we are looking at mostly sunny skies for later today. Hot with a high of 92. So another warm one. As Jason had just mentioned, 62 on top of the hill in the Hermantown areas. Same right now for Hibbing and the Quad Cities, and they're dealing with some storms farther north there, too. 59 Superior, 57 in Cloquet, Carlton, Moose Lake at 59, 62 in Ashland. Ironwood has 69, same for Hayward right now. It's 70 in Rice Lake, Chippewa Falls, Eau Claire, Cadott, Wisconsin, with Rockfest going on right now. And the Twin Cities is sitting at 77.
0: All right, sir. Thank you very much. We'll come back and run down some headlines, greetings and salutations to get to. And a breakdown of the Friday edition is set to go next.
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0: It is 6:24 at Classic Rock KQ. Good Friday morning to you. The KQ Morning Show brought to you by Ben Afford, Scott Savage. I'm Jason Manning.
1: Another warm one out there today. Mostly sunny, hot. High of 92 here in the Twin Ports. Winds gusting to 20. Going to be out of the southwest for today if you're keeping score with all of the crap garbage. I mean, there's major concerts being postponed and everything. Creed show last night down at Shakopee Mystic Lake Amphitheater.
0: Mm-hmm.
1: Big email came out. The band's like, no. So they postponed it, I think, to Saturday, September 5th. So if you had tickets, those will be good for then.
0: Sure.
1: Or you can go to the place of purchase to get a refund.
0: Yeah. We did cancel the weenie roast. I'm going to mention it a few times. We put it on Facebook. I have to text a bunch of people, but hopefully folks that hear it. So I just don't want a couple people showing up all of a sudden all disappointed and stuff. And we're disappointed, but...
1: Well, Shay will still be showing up because he's ready to fry the keg.
0: Well...
1: He'll just sit out there himself then, I guess.
0: We haven't tapped...
1: Right by the deck. Or by the deck.
0: We haven't tapped it yet.
1: The dock. What do I... I can't talk. The dock.
0: So...
1: Just put it on ice at the end of the dock there and he'll... Yeah.
0: We're going to see if we can get a refund on it. If we cannot, then I'll put it at the end of the dock and Shay can sit down.
1: Yeah,
0: just keep in mind, though, if he sits to smoke the keg, which is cool, I'm going to put him to work.
1: Yeah, there you go.
0: I'm going to put him to work.
1: Sure.
0: I love the boy. He can do stuff. Yeah, it's just too bad. Looking at Northern News now, you brought this up to me as Dan Wolf put together a pretty comprehensive piece.
1: That he did.
0: Yeah, he's very good at what he does. It says, downtown, what it will take to get the heart of Duluth pumping again. Unfortunately, I won't be able to read any more of it because, and this isn't on Dan. Dan's just reporting. He's just reporting on what other people are telling him in there. And he's comparing Duluth to Fargo. And Fargo's Boomtown, USA.
1: Well, it's exploding the downtown, yeah.
0: Yeah.
1: The beautiful area there and one-off shops. And, yeah, they're doing quite well.
0: So he's Dan talks about, from Northern News Now, a video going viral showing people fighting in the road at Lake Avenue and Superior Street.
1: Yep.
0: For Grandma's Marathon, that whole thing. And then days later, the city announced the closure of a portion of the sidewalk due to unwanted behaviors.
1: That was the Skywalk.
0: Yes.
1: Yeah.
0: He writes here, for many, those headlines confirm what they already feared. Downtown and Canal Park are headed in the wrong direction. And apparently somebody's feeding Dan this line, drug use and public order are rampant. However, those issues may not be the root of the problem.
1: I read that part. That's
0: the part that
1: a quarter down in this article. And then right now is full stop. I'm like,
0: that's the root of the problem.
1: Right. Right.
0: But you keep ignoring. Why? It's right there in front of your face.

0: You have business owners in this article that opened up in Canal Park, and I'm sure you're going to get to that. So they see it firsthand, and they're saying, anyway, we have quotes from the article of what they're saying.
1: Owner of the Social House. The Social House is a great restaurant.
0: Yeah. They're up in Hermantown, and then they opened down in Canal Park to give it a run. That was the old famous Dave's location, correct? Down in Canal Park.
1: Yes.
0: If I remember correctly.
1: I believe you are correct.
0: Yeah.
1: So Matt Bertheum, I hope I said your name correctly, Matt, the owner of the Social House, he says he was the owner of Canal's only full-time brunch restaurant. Now, former restaurant has less kind things to say about his city. Quote, it's disgusting down here now.
0: Not putting lipstick on the pig with that. That you're just a truth. I see it. This is what's happening.
1: Everybody sees it, except the city official. No, I shouldn't say that. The city officials see it. They just don't want to tackle the issue because it's a mountain of an issue. But that's the issue. You take care of that, and then developers and investors and businesses and people will follow. But nobody wants to go downtown because they keep ignoring the issue. Bertheum, and I hope I'm saying your name again correctly, Matt, he says, we have people down here on every corner begging for money or drugs. It says, after years of success at his Hermantown location, he decided to open another in Canal Park. The reason I wanted to open up here now is because I was so romantic about it. I just remember seeing all the people down here enjoying the food and liking everything and the stuff like that. But 2.5 years later, he's done. He says, parking's a nightmare for customers, foot traffic dried up, and he says the city wasn't making it any easier. He goes, it's total BS. It's ridiculous to me. There's not incentives for any business owners.
0: Again, small business.
1: It's the lifeblood.
0: Exactly.
1: It is. You're right, though.
0: Ignore. And when you make it tough.
1: Kick the can down the road.
0: You've got all this red tape.
1: Well, it's not only that. The city's, when it comes to business and how they treat small business, they're the bastard child of the state of Minnesota. Because Minnesota is awful. Oh, by the way, we should find that headline. I hope everybody's sitting down and strap yourselves in. Because the paid time bit that took effect January 1.
0: Don't even get me started. Yeah. See?
1: All of a sudden, they're like, well, we've extended ourselves. We might have to go to the taxpayers.
0: I told you that was going to happen
1: Of course it was.
0: When it was first on the radar.
1: Yeah.
0: Oh, my gosh. I am so... Oh. Well, you kind of... We didn't realize... Because you're not using common sense.
1: I know.
0: It's so frustrating. Oh, my gosh.
1: We need a good story about a guy marrying a chick. In between the smoke and downtown continuing to ignore the core issues, which should infuriate anybody, especially those who have business downtown. We're looking at your Genrews and your mainstreams and people like that. You should be just infuriated. But between the smoke and all that and wars and stuff, we need a good guy marrying a chicken story. I can't find any right now. I'll dig one up.
0: There's some out there, I'm sure, yes. All right,
1: let's jump onto the text line at 724-ROCK and say good morning to the nice people listening.
0: Yeah, the KQ faithful. Let's do it. And thank you, by the way, first off, for taking a little time to check in with us. We sure do appreciate it. That's why we started this whole good mornings and salutations. Absolutely. And thanks to Smart Bins, by the way, if you got some cleanup in your neck of the woods, roll-off dumpster service. They put down the boards and everything. They don't tear up anything, and they can get into tight spots. SmartBinsDuluth.com will get you all the information. Showing the crew there. We have a good Friday morning Veterans Memorial Hall at the Depot. They are awesome. Good morning. Good Friday morning, guys. TGIF, make it a great weekend. Kathy near Ely. Some folks were inquiring a couple days ago. They're about 10 miles from Ely, so that's why she goes by Kathy near Ely. Good morning, guys. Travis in Kalamazoo checks in. A good Friday morning, Jason and Scott. Thanks for another great week and happy 28th anniversary tomorrow. To my lovely wife, Heather. Love you, babe. Aww. Have an outstanding, blessed day. That's Arlo and Heather. Smoking mortars.
1: Crazy kids.
0: Congratulations. Let's see. Next text in. Happy Friday, everybody. Have a great weekend. Russ the Welder. In, I don't know how to say the town, but it's Idaho. Thanks for checking in.
1: Is that Coeur d'Alene?
0: Thank you. Coeur d'Alene. Sounds like an ointment you rub on for a bug bite or something. Coeur d'Alene. I want to get that looked at. The Bison and Beaver stories earlier this week. Russ goes on to say, reminds me of when I was a kid. I just read a flyer to my dad on what to do if you run into a moose. That day, he was on his daily run going up to, Oberg Mountain and ran into a moose. Good to be prepared to know what to do. Good morning, Scott and Jason. Happy Friday. Have a great weekend. Anthony, Ravina's Lawn and Landscaping in Proctor. Happy Friday to you all. Have a wonderful weekend. Saginaw Post Office crew checks in. Good morning. Take care. Have a good weekend. Y'all, Ramona, Beauty Mountain Farm. Good morning from Upward Transportation in Iron River. Happy Fish Fry Friday, everyone. Have a blessed weekend. Jesse, the bricklayer from Isanti. Blessed to be awake and on this side of the ground. Happy Friday, fellas. Hope everyone has a great weekend. That comes from Louise, Low C Transfer. Morning, boys. A friendly reminder to please mind yourselves while driving in work zones. It wouldn't hurt to put your headlights on in this smoke as well. We don't need any close calls today, as it is finally Friday. Ronnie from Neptune Rising. Great reminder, Ronnie. Yeah, I was looking at the text line yesterday during the train wreck in the afternoon, doing the yelling to turn your lights on, turn your headlights on, because smoke is just like fog. Our listeners know. They know. So it kind of falls on deaf ears. It's the other dumb dummies out there. Good morning from Jimmy D, Socher Car Wash, 32nd and Tower in Superior. Good Friday morning, Scott and Jason. Have a great weekend, Henry and Patsy. Mogashin Resort on Smoky Lake Nabokagon, excuse me. Good morning, guys. Todd's Ready Mix of Ashland. Finally, Friday morning, friends. Marshall and Megan, M&M Construction, Solon Springs. Nate Rick, River City Transport, saying good morning, KQ. Let's all roll the credits of this smoky week and feel stronger. Good morning from Frederick County Firefighter in Maryland, local 3666. Currently driving to Minnesota to visit family and stay at a cabin on Island Lake.
1: Well, how about that?
0: Hope the fishing is good. Well, I hope you can see the water.
1: There was no one on the lake. Yes, you couldn't see.
0: So have at it.
1: You couldn't see across our cove. And we're talking 200 yards, 300 yards?
0: Man.
1: It was insane.
0: So you're saying it's smoky outside?
1: Yeah, a little bit, yeah.
0: Wishing all a fantastic and blessed Friday and a great weekend from Josh and the guys, JP Site Work up at Two Harbors. Hey, good morning and happy Friday from CW Transportation Services in Superior. Happy birthday to America. Everyone, have an amazing, blessed weekend. Be safe.
1: To put it in just a little bit of perspective, one, we had some of the worst, if not the worst, air quality in the world at one point. We have some people about half mile down the road. They just built a new home. They're moving here from Los Angeles. And Brianna spoke with them yesterday, met them and all that. They're out on a walk. And they'd lived in California for decades. They said, because you know all the wildfires out there, they said, that is nothing compared to what we're dealing with here. So, I mean, it's that bad. Not to oversell it or, you know, death from above, but, you know, California's always burning. And they said they've never seen it as bad as it's been here. So, for what it's worth.
0: Fish Lake Don, to the texter yesterday regarding, can invasive species be spread by using lake water to fight the fires? No. It's being dropped on land on a massive fire. Pretty sure that will kill anything.
1: Dang, Don nailed her on the head.
0: Good morning and happy TGIF from Dennis at CADT. It's like some folks, you know, kind of, they go overboard with the barbecue grill thing. You know, with, don't get me wrong, you got to clean up a grill, I get it, you know, kind of. But listen, your next cook, you preheat that, then you fire it up, you're at 700 degrees. You're killing a lot of that stuff, and then you just kind of, with the brush, real quick.
1: Easy peasy. Yeah. It's all part of the seasoning anyway.
0: Exactly. You ever seen inside a smoker?
1: Oh, I don't want to know.
0: They're not in there scrubbing all the time.
1: I don't want to know where the bacon comes from.
0: Right.
1: I just want to enjoy the bacon.
0: Tab Daddy Snuff here, checking in on this fiery Friday. I know it's been a minute since I checked in, but I have been battling this. It's that explosive.
1: The cyclosporasis or whatever?
0: Explosive is an understatement for this molten geyser.
1: Oh, no.
0: Went to Michigan for the gummies and came back with the runnies. A little comedy here on this. That's Tab Daddy Snuff, of course. I think laying down a little comedy more than perhaps real life. But I could be wrong. Enjoy your gummies, though. LOL, I can imagine what people are thinking if they just heard the name. Screenshot of the TV. Thank you for that. TGIF, and good morning from the GOAT of window manufacturing in the USA. Fentech, near Duluth, Lens Body and Paint. Wishing everybody a good morning. Morning, boys. Happy Friday from the old Smoky Rock Pit. Bring on the rain, please. And strong winds from the south. Vitamin Brown is at the Wooden Table Inn tomorrow night. Have a great weekend, Jason in Mountain Iron. Well, there you go. Looks like the Wooden Table Inn, they're fired up for tomorrow. Good morning, Ryan and Gina, Northland Foods and Mellon. We have a good morning from Braden in Moose Lake and Northwoods Hydraulic and Equipment. This fella took the whole week off for his birthday. And smoke be damned, I'm spending it on the lake. Thanks to the great folks at KQ, I get to party at Taco Fest tomorrow, too. Keep feeling stronger, gentlemen. Yeah, that'll be inside the deck.
1: Does it start at 2? 1:30? Let me look. Instead of guessing, I can just go the World Wide Web.
0: It's 2. But I'm trying to think of what the inside the deck, which part?
1: Pioneer Hall.
0: The Pioneer Hall? Yeah. Thank you. You can go to our website, by the way. I have a link. More information on that.
1: Yep, 2 to 5. It says Pioneer Hall and Portside Park.
0: Have a safe and blessed weekend, Northland. Faith over fear. Thank you from the farmhand. Morning, Jimmer here from Forbes. Few clouds that I can see, but the smoke is thick. Visibility about a quarter mile. Slight sprinkles in Virginia, but the big stuff is coming. That's from Corey Gilbert. Thank you for the updates. Good morning from Trista and the insurance team. Dwight Swans from company. Have a wonderful day. Let's see here. It's been raining nicely since 5 o'clock. The smoke is thick at Orr. Less than a quarter mile visibility. Thank you for the update. Good morning, friends. Tony from USA. Good morning, guys, from Rockville, Minnesota. Over the road, Randy. Stay safe. Thank you for delivering the goods in this garbage. Good morning from the El Toro Lounge, Spanish for the Toro. Good morning, God bless, Trinity Dairy and YouTube in Sturgeon Lake. Dan from Proctor, a good morning to you. We have a good morning and a happy Friday. Looks like headed up on the Harleys to Silver Bay for the 12th annual Highway 1 run. Oh my gosh, be safe on the roadways with the smoke, man. To raise money for the Silver Bay Veterans Home. That is awesome. Wish us all a safe trip. Hopefully Saturday's ride from Silver Bay to Ely goes well. Oof. Take your time. Take your time. Prayers to all affected and all the guys and gals fighting these wildfires. That's Mark from Shakopee. Included some pictures from the last couple of years here. That is awesome. Safe travels, man. But yeah, get on one there. Because we did a run heading over to Ely from the Two Harbors area once, came around that one curve, and right on the side of the road, there was Big Bubba or whoever, mm-hmm. The Big Bubba the Moose. I was like, holy criminy. Yeah. Right there.
1: Yeah, one's a curvy. It's a pretty drive. It's a great ride. It's
0: gorgeous.
1: Yeah, I love going up that stretch, but you're right, on a day like today.
0: Good morning, everyone, and thanks to KQ for being the only radio station worth listening to. Appreciate you helping us get through the week.
2: Aw.
0: Well, thank you for the kind words. That's Brock, America's mailman.
2: Aw.
0: This texter says, first they say, good morning, KQ. As a PSA, due to the wildfire smoke and poor air quality, train wreck Tom wanted to pass along the only breath to only breathe when you have to.
1: That's the best.
0: Thanks for getting us through another week, KQ. Have a rocket weekend. That's Greg Wausau. And then he goes on to say, you should auction off the keg.
1: I'm just going to get a refund on the keg. I'm not going to start auctioning off the keg. I don't have time to auction off the keg.
0: Well, then you got to get that deposit back, too. You know,
1: well, auction. There's that. That's it. So, yeah. I mean, and everybody so far this morning, we've had everybody's been cool about it. People understand. It's not like we didn't want to put the party on.
0: Right. Good morning, KQ, and all listeners from Napa Bob. Happy Friday to the best morning show in the Northland from the crew at Iron River Building Products. Thank you for the kind words. And a good Friday morning to the crew of KQDS and the entire Northland, wishing everybody a wonderful and blessed weekend from Johnny C. at the Steve O'Neill front desk. Good morning, fellas. Ryan checking in from Alaska. Today we are heading out on the ocean to do some halibut fishing. Happy Friday. Oh, delicious.
1: I hear that halibut fishing's man's work. Have you seen those things?
0: They're big.
1: They're big. They're goofy looking fish, but they're powerful, it sounds like.
0: And they are delicious.
1: Mm-hmm. I love halibut.
0: Good morning from the Highland Volunteer Fire Department. Stay safe. Have a great weekend. Happy Friday, Northlanders. We found the source of the smoke. It's all the smoky deals at Fort of Hibbing. Don't stall. Call Paul.
1: Yeah. God.
0: I mean, hire that guy for some marketing. Let's go.
1: Have we sent a salesperson up there? Maybe we have. I guess I don't know.
0: Getting ready for work here. My wonderful son Shay says on the text here, just coming in on my phone, no refund on the keg. Just give it to me, please, Jason. I think that's a no.
1: I mean, Shay, I love you, pal. You know that, but yeah, maybe I should auction it off. Let's see how much we can get for a keg of High Life.
0: He'll squeeze it into his vehicle. He'll bring it down here.
1: I have no doubt, actually.
0: Go to his buddy's place. Look what I found. Good morning and happy Friday, boys. Have a great weekend. Stay safe in the smoke. Shane, All-American Canine. Good morning from Tarzan and Jane Tree Service in Babbitt. I'm wondering if they're going to move things. We'll find out later. Never mind. Hunter's coming in, so they're performing at Pike Lake Golf and Beach tonight. So I'm wondering if, I know that there was rain the one time, that they moved them into their little event center that's on location there. But usually they set up on the patio. So we'll have to wait and see. We'll find out. Anyway, happy Friday, CD Builders in Hayward. Good morning. Happy Friday, Jason Scott and the KQ Faithful. Have a great weekend. Birch Grove Campground Bar and Grill in Iron River. Brett and Hibbing, good morning. Rise and Grind, the Hartels crew. We are still out collecting your material. Have a great weekend. Yeah, be looking out for them too. They always have the flashing lights and everything, but still with the smoke. Current in Cook, Minnesota, rain and lightning. Thank you so much for the update. Look at that. Oh, they're getting some well-needed rain right there. Beautiful. Thank you to everyone fighting the wildfires. God bless. Morning, boys, from the mailman. We got a roll here. Good morning from Tia and Fred. Busy day ahead, but it will be a great one. Hope you have a beautiful day. Good morning, KQDS. Contract Tile and Carpet. Light rain and thunder in Balkan on Beauty Mountain Farm. Ramona, thank you for the update. All right, Jason, $75 for the keg. Here come the...
1: I don't even know the bids. I don't even know what the keg costs. We ordered it, and then Brianna pays all the bills, so I don't know if that's a smoking deal or not.
0: Downtown Chisholm. This person is bidding $120.
1: Here we go.
0: Now, is it a pony keg or is it a full? It's a 16 gallon.
1: It's a full keg. Yeah, it's a full keg.
0: Should have let Cargill develop in Duluth instead of running her out of town. Somebody says on the text line. This person is bidding $120. Thank you, everybody, for checking in this morning. God continues to bless each and every one of us in our journey, each and every day, a new journey. So keep pushing forward. That's what you need to do. Faith over fear, as we heard earlier from the farmhand. I'm a big one on that, and I am so thankful for today and every day. Boy, it truly is a blessing, no matter what is happening. In Jesus' name, amen.
1: All right, sir, thank you very much. Busy one lined up on this Friday. We have Days of Celebration coming up in just a couple of moments. Page 2 headlines. Hunter McCullough, meteorologist, Northern News Now. He'll be in at some point this morning. We have, let's see, at 8:40. I was going to do no duh, but I'm going to skip no duh today. And I think we're going to go into the KQ sound booth instead with the 25 greatest rock songs of all time as opposed to, see, who decided to come up with this list?
0: Yeah, we'll be the deciding factor on that.
1: I can already tell you.
0: It's not from Rolling Stone, is it?
1: No, it's from Entertainment Weekly.
0: Okay.
1: You're going to hate this list. You're going to hate this list. We'll do that at 8:40. Today in Rock History to get to Dear Scotty from Twin Ports Built. That'll be coming up at 9:40. Scott Savage, for the I've lost count number of times of your hands up this week. Your hand is up.
0: Thank you, Jason Manning. And we are now currently at $125 cash money. That bid coming in from RJ. Good morning and thank you for the bid.
1: All right, we'll keep the bids coming. I'm not going to auction it off, but let's see hypothetically, theoretically, how much you'd pay for a keg of High Life.
0: What was your deposit? Do you even know?
1: I don't. I don't know.
0: Hey, man.
1: Mrs. Manning would know that information.
0: Look at Kenny. He's got the dusk mask on.
1: See, we have this worked out. She's the brains. I lift heavy stuff. And it works out brilliantly. I got confused, though. So I went to the store yesterday because we ordered it from Burnix. And the very nice folks from Burnix delivered it. It's in our cooler. I'm like, sweet. And then there's a big CO2 tank next to it.
0: Yeah.
1: And hoses and stuff. I've never dealt with the CO2 tank before. It's always just been the tap, and then you pump it and tap it.
0: You got a fancy pressurized CO2 one this time.
1: I've never used one like that.
0: You guys need a kegerator is what you need. Because then you have that CO2, and you put all of that in the guts on the bottom. You know, yeah. It's a little fridge, and then you have the spout, the tapper on top coming out, and easy peasy.
1: Well,
0: you plug it in, it keeps it all nice and cool in there. And by the way, Jason, it's a $30 deposit on kegs. Somebody texting in for that, so thank you.
1: Good to know.
0: $130, Greg from Wausau. No, wait, RJ just upbid that, $150, and I get to drink in the hot tub.
1: The hot tub is off limits. There's no price you can put on the hot tub.
0: Sorry.
1: Yeah.
0: I tried, RJ, but
1: that ain't going to happen.
0: Power just went out, and it's raining cats and dogs and smoky. Well, where are you at?
1: Yes.
0: It's at the Muckluck Factory in Ely. Oh, man. All right. Well, we're thinking about you.
1: Mucklucks are sweet.
0: Boy, look, he included a video, too. Look at the rain. Well, that's good, though. That rain, don't get me wrong, but now they're going to be dealing with power outages. But, boy, they are getting a ton of rain right now. But hopefully that's going to knock down some of that crap up there, man.
1: Yeah, no question about it. All right, very good, sir. It is 6:49 at KQ.

0: It is 6:53 at Classic Rock KQ in Van Halen. You're listening to the KQ Morning Show. Jason Manning. That'd be Scott Savage over there, ladies and gentlemen.
1: Update from the text line. Thank you, texters. Currently raining in the fire area. Another one, Kathy, near Ely. Rain on, coming down like crazy. Thank you for the updates.
0: I'm going to assume that Movies in the Park has been canceled for tonight. I haven't heard officially, but I'm going to guess it probably has been. Let's see. Let's look. Movies Downtown Duluth. Movies in the Park.
1: It'll be a game time decision.
0: Is that what it says?
1: No.
0: I don't know.
1: I don't know either.
0: Okay, here it is from downtownduluth.com. We are closely paying attention to the air quality and hope the smoke will dissipate from Movies in the Park Friday night. A final decision on whether the show will go on will be made by 3 p.m. today. So, there you go. As of 3 p.m., you'll know one way or the other if Movies in the Park is going to be happening. I guess I shouldn't have made that assumption since everything else is closing down.
1: Zootopia 2 will be your showing if it is flying tonight.
0: It's supposed to improve through the day today, and then the winds switch north-northwest tomorrow, and it's supposed to blow the snow all back here. Snow, listen to me. Smoke back in, so. I don't know. It's a mess. Hopefully this rain shuts her down a bit. We'll come back in a couple of moments at 6:54 with Dazo, brought to you by North Shore Towing and Recovery. It is set to go next.
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0: Hey, look, it's Intern Emily. Hi, Intern Emily.
16: Hi.
0: How are you?
16: I'm great.
0: They made you come into the studio again bright and early. You look very excited about that.
16: I'm just a little tired.
0: Yeah, I understand.
1: Any big plans this weekend?
16: I'm going to Monster Jam. It's my mom's Mother's Day present.
1: Nice.
0: Now, Monster Jam is the monster trucks, is that correct?
16: Yes. All
0: right. And then where's that taking place?
16: That's in the city, so I think it's at the X or the Grand Casino. Right
0: Grand now. Casino?
1: It's all right, just we'll call it the X.
0: It's a tough habit
16: the
0: to
16: X
0: break.
16: Sounds better.
1: Yeah, I know.
0: All right, Scotty, what are we celebrating?
1: It's July 17th. It is National Yellow Pig Day. You might be asking, what do you mean yellow pig? Honors the unique attributes of the number 17 and its significance to mathematics. This article is our attempt to explain what a yellow pig and the number 17 have in common.
17: What?
1: So there you go.
17: Hold on. This is a boring. I don't know where it's at.
1: Okay. Here's something that gets quite addictive for some folks. Once you get one, you get the ball rolling. It's National Tattoo Day.
0: There you go.
1: Little Link, now you're talking.
0: Do you have any tattoos? You seem awfully young to have tattoos.
16: I don't, but I'm getting one later this summer.
0: Oh, you are?
16: Yeah, I'm really scared.
0: You're scared?
16: I'm scared of the idea of that it's like on me forever.
0: Well, get a temporary one. Start with that. The temporary ones?
1: Get a Hanna tattoo. Yeah, those Hanna things.
16: Oh, I got those when I was younger, but it's going to be really, really small. Little rose. Like the tiniest rose you've ever seen.
1: There you go. When you become 70, then it's just going to be a blob of red on your body.
17: See, now you freaked her out.
16: Now I'm scared.
1: Your skin kind of just... it. Does stuff as you get older, so mine's held up really well. I'm sleeved out on both arms 20 years now. Let's see, 22 years I've had my, and Joe, who is awesome, did all my stuff, and yeah, it's held up real nice. Fantastic. Yeah, so go ahead, but once you're gonna get another one right after that.
16: No, I won't.
1: Sure you will.
16: Because I think like getting a tattoo stresses me out.
1: Well, then you're going to get it and realize, oh, see, that wasn't that bad.
0: Then before you know it, you're going to be tatted up. You'll have them from your neck all the way down to your knees.
16: I will not be doing that.
1: Full body. Full body tattoo.
0: Maybe you get the big angel wings on your back. But if you're going to get...
1: That's a lot of money.
0: If you're going to get tattoos of your children, though, on your chest and stuff, find a good artist because sometimes they butcher that. There have been some bad ones.
1: You can go online and see that, you know. Some of these... artists that are doing stuff in their garage or out of their car or maybe from the jug.
0: Let's see.
1: You're like, dude, what was that word supposed to be? Well, it was this. And they're like, well, they forgot the letter A in that. Oh, no. Misspells. And it's National Lottery Day. Go out and get yourself some. What's on Fridays? Mega Millions or Powerball?
0: I can't remember. I have a guide sitting at the register at the store, so I remember what day is what. There's 83 lottery games you got to keep track of.
1: National Wrong Way Corrigan Day. Let's see. This commemorates the transatlantic flight of the Irish-American stunt pilot from Galveston, Texas, Douglas Corrigan, January 22nd of 1907. Stepping out of the canoe December 9th, 1995, gaining notoriety and an unplanned transatlantic flight to Ireland on July 17th, 1938. How about that? That was kind of like me back in the day, deciding I was going to ride with some folks here out to Sturgis on my old motorcycle. Didn't plan it. All of a sudden, just went home, grabbed a backpack, threw some stuff in there, met up with the crew, and off we went. It was unplanned. That's a big trip, though. It's National Peach Ice Cream Day. Have you had it, Emily?
16: I have not. Peach ice cream?
1: I haven't either.
16: I only really like chocolate or like cookie dough. Like, I don't really even like the idea of mint chocolate chip.
0: I can't do peach. I can't eat anything peach. Not ever since the incident when I was 19 years old.
1: Peach schnapps?
0: You ever heard of a peach barrel?
16: I've heard of peach schnapps.
0: Take some peach schnapps, you pour it into a shot glass, then you drop it into a great big mug of beer, then you slam it.
1: Oh my gosh, that's what you were doing? Yeah. I thought you were just doing slamming shots of peach schnapps.
0: No. At 19 years old, you drink about six, seven of those.
17: Six, seven?
0: And you yak it up for about a day afterwards.
1: Oh my gosh. Okay. Now, just the smell, I bet. Huh?
0: Okay, by the way, some people on my Facebook page, calm down. I said, we're sad to announce that we are canceling the weenie roast. And then underneath, I wrote as a yuck yuck, blame Canada. Someone's like, you know, blame the Boundary Waters on the U.S. side just as much as Canada. Calm down. It's a joke. Jesus, people.
1: It's the Canadians' fault. Their fire's bigger.
0: I was just trying to make a little joke. People are taking it seriously.
1: The East Coast, that's what they're getting nailed with.
0: I'm done posting on social media.
1: That's what we have, by the way.
0: Oh, all so, right. Very
1: sorry.
0: Good.
1: Sorry. That's our National Day O celebration.
0: All good. We are going to come back in a couple moments. It'll be a very, very quick sports update because Twins baseball in action again tonight. World Cup. That's really about it. I guess the Minnesota Wild announced their schedule, and they have pointed out key games in their run for the Stanley Cup. I believe that.
1: I do not see a loss. NHL, huge, long season, but I don't see a loss. It's going to be an exciting season.
0: Yeah, it says here from the Minnesota Star Tribune, the headline, Wild's schedule is set. These are the games that could shape their Stanley Cup chase. You shouldn't have used Stanley Cup in the headline. That just cursed it.
1: Yeah.
0: That just cursed it. It is 7:06 at KQ.

0: It is 7:10 at Classic Rock KQ, the Alan Parsons Project. You're listening to the KQ Morning Show. Jason Manning, Scott Savage over there, ladies and gentlemen.
1: Hola.
0: So when you send text messages, sometimes you can send a little voice message with that. I received one from Bobby Underthan, Ryan's lovely wife.
1: Hi, Bobby.
0: And she said, I know you canceled the weenie roast, but if Ryan and I still show up, will Brianna tell us to?
2: Get the f*** out of here!
0: I said, I'm not sure if she will or not, but there's a chance.
3: That could happen.
0: It could happen.
3: Yes.
0: She would never say that to the understudy. She wouldn't say that to anybody unless you were a deer threatening a dog.
3: That would be tuck tail and run.
0: We will get a quick break in. Come on back. Actually, before we do that, Scott Savage, we have to give you a quick word from our friends at Hidden Greens North.
4: Ah, what a shot.
0: The secret is out. 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I'm glad they're doing well. They should. It's an unbelievable 18 holes, just 20 minutes south of Superior, where the weather's always just a little bit better. 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
9: Hey, friend. Welcome to Dad's house. 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
9: 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Oh, no, it's the worst time of the day. Nothing ever good comes in the mail.
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12: 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If
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0: Twins are at the Cubs tonight at 7 o'clock, and then tomorrow 1 o'clock, Sunday 1 o'clock. I don't know if the smoke's hit the Chicago area yet or not.
1: Is the bear in the woods?
0: He did in our yard the other day.
1: Steady rain in Eveleth currently. Thank you for the update on the text line. Back to you, Jason Manning.
0: 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The Brewers have Miami. We are back for the second half of the Major League season.
2: 877, cars for kids.
0: Twins, by the way, coming off a two-game winning streak. The Brewers, they lost 3 to the Pirates going into the break. I think they're still 5 clear of the Cubs in Null Central. And Miami's on the docket. That'll be tonight, 6:30. Tomorrow, 6, and Saturday at 1. The Huskies had a pair of errors in the seventh inning, and that spelled defeat as they fell 5-3 on the road to the Honkers of Rochester.
2: Honk.
0: Same two squads again tonight at 6:30. And really, the only other thing I have, I don't think the Lynx are in action until tomorrow night.
1: A lot of dunking tomorrow night.
0: The FIFA World Cup, the final, Sunday at 2 o'clock, Spain versus, don't cry for me, Argentina.
1: Here we go.
0: Pop your corn and get ready to take a nap. We'll call that sports here at KQ. It is 7:17.

0: It is 7:21 at Classic Rock KQ, the fabulous Thunderbirds. You're listening to the KQ Morning Show. Jason Manning, Scott Savage over there, ladies and gents.
1: Hi, good morning.
0: Page 2 headlines coming up in a couple of moments. Hunter McCullough will be joining us here in just a little bit. Russ Francisco, proprietor at Marine General, Russ. 1501 London Road, and a somewhat recent inductee into the Minnesota Freshwater Fishing Hall of Fame. Russ, what do you know?
2: Not much. Smoky out. But, you know, we're staying busy. People are trying to go, and they're traveling outside the smoke ring. And I noticed that yesterday. A lot of folks came in buying stuff, and they said, we're going skiing this weekend, and we're just going to drive until we don't see any smoke. We're going to go somewhere else. So it's not that far to go to get out of it. Twin Cities is already at 69, you know. So, I mean, you get halfway to Minneapolis, and the smoke starts to dissipate, so... Not that you can't see it, but it's not like it is right in town here. So a lot of folks still going out and not going to be the night of summer. And so that's what we're doing. We're just keep on going. We got more ski tubes in this week and things like that. So we'll keep them going and kayaks, because I'm hauling some more kayaks today. So people haven't stopped playing summer yet.

0: they're telling us to run specials on stuff. So Hummingbird units up to $300 off. Lowrance units up to $1,000 off. We've got 14 of those Garmin 106s left with the live scopes. These are the 34 live scope units. We've got those at $2,499, and when they're gone, they're done for the season. So lots of stuff like that in the store. Lots of rods and reels on sale. So here we go. You know, it's that time of year.
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1: Russ, have yourself a weekend, sir.
0: Thanks. Bye-bye.
1: Bye. There he goes. Russ Francisco. Marine General. We'll come back in a couple of moments. 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
5: Here's your weather forecast from Northern News Now.
6: Smoke will continue during the morning hours before slowly improving across much of the region, especially by this afternoon as winds begin to turn out of the south and west. It will be a little bit breezier today and heat advisories are in place as heat indices may reach upwards of about 97 degrees for the southern half of the Northland. Otherwise, a couple scattered thunderstorms will be possible this afternoon. With Northern News Now, I'm meteorologist Brendan Pham for Classic Rock KQDS.
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0: It is 7:30 at Classic Rock KQ. Hey, looky here. It's John Toman from Ben Afford, Chrysler, Dodge, Jeep, and Ram. How
1: Welcome
0: you been?
1: Back.
2: Hey, I'm back. I'm all dialed up. Lots of golf, lots of pontooning. It was beautiful weather. Wife and I were saying, boy, we're lucky we didn't have vacation this week. But, last 2 weeks were a blast, buddy, a blast.
1: Awesome. I'm excited for the next dirty joke now.
2: I told Mike Ravenson some ones yesterday. He goes, you tell that one, you get the exit real quick. So I can't.
0: Yeah, don't make me have to run the delay for you, John.
2: No. We don't have to do that. But speaking of delays, you come over in the smoke here, and you don't have to worry. We're bringing out all the vehicles to you, everything else right to you, right to the door. Ben Afford, with all this smoke out here, we got a great deal going on for you. You come in, you find a car you want. We'll go out in the lot. We're bringing it up to the door to you, so you don't have to stand outside for a long time, so you can test drive it and get it going. So we got some great deals going on over on your side, Jason and Scott. That's right. 18 Buick Encore, sport touring, 59,000 miles on it. It's got 1746 off or 18752. We have right here another beautiful Ram truck, a 17 Bighorn, $2,093 off for $20,105. And we got one more here, a 17 F-150 for $20,469. Over on the Ram side, I'm just delivering one to next week. They got 15% off MSRP on Rams. That was over $13,000 in savings. And you want to take a look at that. We got some huge deals on the Ram side going on there. And F-150s, not to be outdone. We got over $10,000 off on our F-150s. So it's all happening over at Ben Afford, Dodge, Jeep, Chrysler, Ram. We're open until 6 o'clock tonight or till the last customer leaves. Jason, Scott, we have a little saying over there. If it doesn't say Ben Afford in the back, my friends.
0: You paid way too much.
1: Way too much. Already.
0: Or maybe it says this.
3: Get the f*** out of here.
0: One of the two.
2: Well, yeah, that's me after. Anyways, that's after this guy right here.
1: I'm ready.
2: What do you call a Frenchman that's attacked by a cat?
1: What do you call a Frenchman that is attacked by a cat?
0: Be careful.
1: Please let it be dirty. Go.
2: Claude.
4: It's time for the
1: John Toman
4: Comedy Hour.
1: That was good, man.
0: Very good.
1: He's back. Back with a vengeance. Claude.
0: Short, sweet, you got her done, John. Welcome back.
2: All right, gentlemen, nice to talk to you. Everybody have a great weekend. Looks like the smoke's hopefully were left on here. But remember, vote for your favorite people on KQ right now. And take a look at my name out there for the salesman out there on Duluth News Tribune. All right?
0: All right, there you go, John. Thank you much, buddy.
1: Keep it moist.
2: Thanks, buddy. Bye-bye.
0: Keep it moist. I don't think you have a problem with that today.
1: Yeah, I have 92, so yeah. It's going to be easily done.
0: Our poor dehumidifier's just been earning its keep over the past couple of days
1: That's what they're there for, man. Yeah. You bet.
0: Take that moisture out. We're going to play a quick tune. We'll come on back, page two headlines, that we do have 10 health trends that are starting to scare doctors and nurses.

0: It is 7:38 at Classic Rock KQ. That is Creed. You're listening to the KQ Morning Show. Were they supposed to be playing
1: last night?
0: Last night, that's right.
1: Yeah, and then they decided, hey, we're postponing, man. We're not, we're not going to be going out with this kind of smoke on this. I'm like, all right. So, yeah, if you had your tickets, they will be honored. They just postponed. They're coming back to Mystic Lake Amphitheater, Shakopee, Minnesota, Saturday, September 5th will be the return of Scott Stapp and the Boys of Creed. Should be a good one.
0: So what's going on?
1: They put on a great show, by the way.
0: Isn't it Reggae Fest this weekend?
1: It is.
0: Is that still going? Because I mean,
1: Timmy from Tim's Auto Care Center. Did you know he ran all that kind of stuff, except for, like the booking of the band, but all the other stuff? Mm-hmm. I had no idea. He was telling me that, and he's been doing Blues Fest for all these years, yeah. And now he's hung that up, but I had no idea.
0: I mean,
1: I got to know Tim the other day.
0: Is it still
1: up at Tim's Auto Care?
0: Is it still going on? I'm on their website. It doesn't say anything to the contrary. It looks like it's still happening.
1: I don't know.
0: But then again, even in the best of conditions, you look down at Bayfront Park during Reggae Fest, and it's heavier smoke than what you see out here.
1: I see. You were setting it up. I mean, you put it right on the tee.
2: They get the big Jamaican spliffs there. Oh, man.
1: And you just turn those hips, and then that's a homer. Right?
0: That's what it is. Lift that back foot and step right into it. Thank you. 7:40, we'll come back in a couple of moments and run down page two headlines next.
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1: When that clock strikes, hey! Bring your taste to the Arches Thick Shakes. Don't forget those apple pies and those delicious fries. Heavy on the salt. Heavy on the sodium. Just keep dumping it. There you go.
0: Put in the beef tallow, too, while you're at it.
1: Oh, man.
0: It is 7:45 at Classic Rock KQ. Page 2 headlines brought to you by Northland Ag and Turf. Scott Savage, your hand is up. I've lost count this week.
1: Do you know what I showed Hunter yesterday?
0: What's that?
1: Because I don't have one. I think you might. An air fryer. He has an air fryer. I asked if you know what they make now. I was on a certain website that sells stuff for your home. And they have the toucan set. Well, I'll just say where it was. Sam's Club.
0: Yeah.
1: I had to pick up a couple of things. They have the two big thing. They have beef tallow spray now. So you don't like Pam and stuff?
0: Yeah.
1: But this is beef tallow spray for your air fryers. I was like, he's like, shut up. 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
0: Thank you very much to Northland Ag and Turf. Are you going to go see Christopher Nolan's The Odyssey? It hits movie theaters, I think, this weekend.
1: Oh, that's the one with...
0: Matt Damon.
1: I saw the trailer when we were getting ready for Young Washington, Faye and I, on the big screen. And here's the deal with Matt Damon. He's been in a ton of stuff.
0: Yeah.
1: I can't see him as... This is like... who was Gladiator? Russell Crowe. I see Russell Crowe. I could picture Gladiator stuff. Matt Damon? He's got a little gray in the beard now and everything because he's getting older, but still, I wasn't sold as him being this, he's going to conquer every, you know what I mean? I don't know. Not saying it's not going to be good. I'm not grasping it yet.
0: The reviews are through the roof for it.
1: All right.
0: Apparently Christopher Nolan, because he did the Batmans and some other ones, yeah. I don't know.
1: I mean, it looks cool.
0: Yeah. Apparently it's fantastic. He says Matt. Or they say the critics say Matt Damon. Everybody's great in it. I might go see it just because it looks like a big old popcorn movie. But I remember being in junior high, and the story of Homer's The Odyssey and all the mythology and stuff bored me to tears. Even as a seventh grader, I'm like, why are we learning this stuff? This has nothing to do with anything.
1: And some of this stuff with these movies nowadays too, I'm shaking my head because it's, they insert this, you know, the AI stuff and all that, disclosure, you know, the
0: disclosure day, yeah,
1: the fox,
0: yeah, the animal,
1: the deers, yeah, and all that. I'm just like, oh, it's,
0: you think Spielberg,
1: it's really fake looking.
0: You think Spielberg of all people would make that a lot better. What I'd heard about The Odyssey is it's all the practical effects. They didn't go with just great CGI
1: news
0: or anything,
1: yeah,
0: on that. So, anywho, if you want to escape the smoke, maybe head on down. Catch a movie.
1: There you go. I'm getting old when I bring a blanket now.
0: You bring a blanket too? My wife will.
1: Yeah, the last two I've gone with. Like, I do find myself, what am I doing? Wow. It's not a big blanket. It's not a big comforter or anything. You know, I'm like throwing over my shoulder. It's just a little like Halloween skeleton one, you know.
0: You put it over
1: that your, Oscar used to lay on. And
0: you put it over your lap?
1: Yeah, just kind of
0: yeah.
1: cuddle with it.
0: There you go.
1: Jeez Louise, what does this come to?
0: An electronic... Okay, Emily, you'll have to chime in on this one.
13: Okay.
0: An electronics repair shop says it's seeing a surge of phones and tablets with moisture damage because people are trying to beat the heat by putting them in refrigerators and freezers.
1: Oh, my God. What are we doing?
0: Please tell me. I've never done that. Okay, because you're not thick.
1: What are we doing?
0: It sounds like a clever life hack. No, it doesn't. It does not sound like a clever life hack at all. Do you understand how just science works?
1: Right.
13: Bring your phone inside. Leave it in the shade.
0: Exactly. It sounds like a clever life hack, it reads here, except it could destroy your phone.
1: Do you think?
0: The sudden temperature change creates condensation. Well, no duh, which can lead to corrosion in a broken phone. Instead, Apple and Samsung recommend taking your phone out of direct sunlight, shutting down all of your apps, removing the case if you have one, and just letting it cool down naturally. If I'm Apple and if I'm Samsung, I don't say boo. I let these thick burgers go ahead and put their phone in the fridge, and then when it breaks, guess who comes crawling for another $2,000 phone?
1: But listen, I've got insurance on mine until they go, that's not covered.
0: Yeah.
1: Ha ha. Yeah, I'm with you.
0: They had
1: let them have to go buy another one.
0: They had insurance on that restaurant in Solon Springs, but then they tried to burn it. They tried to burn it down.
1: Yes.
0: Insurance said, no. Nah.
1: Yep.
0: Especially when you have a video of the guy trying to cover up the camera with a Post-it.
1: Still shot. Right.
0: World's worst arsonists. National Ice Cream Day is this Sunday. And if you're considering hitting up McDonald's to get your fix, you might want to check and see if their McFlurry machine is down again. Believe it or not, a website crunched the numbers by digging into nearly 6 years of machine status reports.
1: Oh my gosh, they have that way. I'm going to it.
0: Across 492 cities in all 50 states to figure out which places could be a safe bet and which are a real long shot. Overall, McDonald's ice cream machines are reported down 10.4% of the time.
1: McDonald's ice cream machine tracker. I knew I remembered it. Here it is. I forgot what it's called.
0: What's
1: you
0: it
1: remember
0: called?
1: What it's called?
0: Is it like McBroken or
1: it's
0: something?
1: It's McBroken.com. Okay, here it is. Oh, look at the cities. Uh-oh, quite a few reds. Some green dots, but I'm going up here. Oh, no. We've got one right here. I'm zooming in. Hold on. Oh, look at this. In Superior, they got green, green, green. Up on the hill, Duluth, green. But, oh, which one is that?
13: Is that the London Road McDonald's?
1: Oh, you guessed correctly.
0: Is their machine down?
1: 2105 London Road. Checked 2 minutes ago. Machine broken.
0: No.
1: No.
0: Say it ain't so.
1: No.
0: What about the one up in Hermantown on Arrowhead Road? I hit that one.
1: That's got the green.
0: That one's good to go. What about the two?
1: Central, North Central, Menard Drive, Hermantown, East Central Entrance, all green. Moose Lake green. Two Harbors green. Superior green.
0: What about the Two Harbors McDonald's? I've been through that McDonald's 3 times in my life, going
1: That's
0: up
1: green.
0: Camping. Okay.
1: Yep.
0: The longest wait ever. I don't mean to take a shot at them because I'll still stop there, but I've sat that drive-through both times 20 minutes.
1: The Culver's is an extreme line up there, too, but it's worth it because everything is made fresh. You know what I'm saying?
0: This wasn't a long line in the McDonald's. I wasn't in line. No, I wasn't in line because there were a lot of cars. I was in line forever because it was just excruciatingly slow.
1: I can't get the machine back on.
0: Uh-oh. Make sure
1: you rinse it, by the way, if you're doing that cleaning. Very flush those products out. Ooh, the first flurry out of that machine after cleaning, you got that industrial taste.

0: All right, we have to tiptoe through the tulips. What does that mean? That means we've come across a story that the subject matter, you know, kids in the back of the car. We're going to have to find creative ways to get the message across and share the story with you without offending little ears. This can be challenging. We've seen criminals try to hide drugs in a police car before, but this might be the first time somebody tried to hide a fake deal.
1: Okay. Got it?
0: Yeah.
1: Yep.
0: A 52-year-old man in Florida named James Shepard drove to his court-ordered drug test earlier this week, but he was driving on a suspended license, which was a violation of his parole.
1: Yeah, dummy.
0: So he was arrested. Well, that wasn't the only problem. James also had a fake deal.
1: Just walking around with that, huh?
0: Strapped. It was.
1: Yeah.
0: It was on him. With a bladder attached to it. He was going to use it to fake the pee test.
1: Sure.
0: That he had to do.
1: The old Wizinator.
0: But after he got arrested, he realized he should probably ditch that, so he tossed it between the seat and the door of the police cruiser.
1: Jeez.
0: When a cop opened the door and he saw it right away, James tried to deny that it was his, but the officer didn't buy it, so he was hit with additional charges. Even better, there's video of this going down in the back of the police car, and James does it after muttering to himself, quote, "Why do I make poor decisions, man? I'm stupid, man." He's sitting there berating himself. He knew it.
1: What have I done?
0: Why do I do this to myself?
1: Why? I got a question for you, flashing back here quickly, Mr. Jason Manning.
0: Uh-huh.
1: If you ordered just a shake and a large fry, what would be the cutoff point of waiting for that before you just finally say, "Listen, can I just get my money back? We're gonna call it good. I gotta go."
0: Well, to get your money back, you'd have to pull out a line and walk inside. But sometimes you get into that drive-thru and you're locked in and you're not going anywhere until you proceed through. Yeah. So that would be the deciding factor for me. Can I physically get out of line?
1: Because on our text line, this person just texted in, waited at the Two Harbors.
0: Yeah.
1: A location, 45 minutes for a shake and a large fry.
0: I've heard from so many people about that particular location.
2: That's horrible.
0: It's brutal.
2: Oh my gosh.
1: Maybe after 20, we're going to call it good.
0: Yeah.
1: Or listen.
2: Yeah, at that point, take the L. Take the L. You're not getting your money back.
0: Let's do a quick rundown. We'll do some headline potpourri. You don't need the story. The headline will suffice. Cannibalism is bad for your health, scientists find. And that's for the eaters, not just the eaten. Good to know. Did we ever figure out what people taste like? We brought this question up before. Not that anybody listening would really know.
1: Great steaks are the ones that are well marbled, but I pointed out myself personally, I might have too much marbling. Where I might be.
0: That's because your prime rib, that's why.
1: You want
0: a little marbling on that prime rib.
1: Yeah, but there's a happy medium with that. I might be. Well, you know how you got to kind of trim.
0: There'd
1: be a lot of trimming on mine.
0: Think of now is from Caddyshack. Spalding, you gonna eat your fat?
1: Spalding.
0: A California man was busted after posting photos and videos of guns on Instagram, leading to his arrest for gun charges. Maine has the biggest population of seniors. Utah has the lowest.
1: Really?
0: Hunter's moving to Maine. He should be in here shortly.
1: It's a beautiful area.
0: General Mills is recalling around 736,000 Pillsbury bread rolls because they could contain glass.
1: What?
2: How?
0: Somebody broke a bottle, probably put it in the batter. I don't know. You should talk to Tom Robick. Years and years ago, he worked at an ice factory in Minneapolis or somewhere in the cities.
1: Yeah.
0: He can tell you stories about what went into the machines that make the ice.
1: Let's just say you would never get ice in your drink again.
0: No, you would not. I'm just going to do a quick rundown and see if we have audio for this next one. So I have not had a chance to go through my audio. Here it is. Sweet. A very low Blue Angels flyover frightened people at a beach in Florida on Wednesday.
1: Oh, I heard about. I did not get to see this. Do you have audio?
0: I have audio.
1: Oh, this is going to be awesome.
0: It sent umbrellas and debris flying everywhere.
1: Yes, that's America right there.
0: Here's what it sounds like.
3: I've been been coming for 10 years, and I've never seen a pass like that in my life.
4: Yes!
5: I'm going to remember that for probably the rest of my life.
6: They were flying over our heads all day. Nothing nearly like that. I would describe it as frightening in a good way, like when you're watching a movie hoping for the jump scare, where it gets your heart pumping.
1: Yes! Yeah. Good. I thought he was going to start I was ready to yell at that guy, but never mind.
0: So
1: he said in a good way.
0: The people that complain, here is the United States Navy's official statement. This is from the Navy Secretary.
1: Come on.
0: He says, quote, "It was no big deal. That's the sound of freedom."
1: Yes.
0: Unquote.
7: God bless America. To be an American. Yes. Well, at least I know I'm free.
1: And the rest of you that don't agree, you can suck it. Man, that is awesome. Just what a quote from the commander. Oh.
0: Well, it's good to hear.
1: That's the sound of freedom.
0: Sound of freedom.
1: I mean, in that just monotone delivery, too. Can you just picture it?
0: Unless you're a state senator.
1: The dude.
0: And you live by an air base, and you go on the Facebooks to talk about a dystopian society and war machines and all that.
1: Yeah, we dealt with that locally here.
0: We did.
1: She's still in office. She's still in office.
0: And they keep
1: she?
0: Electing these people in. I don't get it.
1: Unbelievable.
0: I'm not the one. Well, I can't vote in. Well, that one I could vote for. Anyway, what? We'll come back in a couple of moments to run down sports. Hunch of McCullough due in when he feels like it.

0: It is 8:02 at Classic Rock. Hey, we watched that video of those Blue Angels buzzing the beach down in Florida. Just most people thought it was sweet. They thought it was awesome. Yeah, I mean, you're always going to have a couple, but they were applauding everything. They were low. I mean, they were low. That was crazy.
1: Yeah, that one angle when it was coming right at him. That's crazy.
0: I actually jumped.
1: Yeah.
0: Watching it, so. I've seen the Blue Angels a couple times, but when my mom and dad at the air show many years ago, we were able to get presidential suite tickets because my mom and dad, they were super excited, so they got to do that whole thing. But I'd never seen the Blue Angels at the air show to that point. I didn't realize they did the whole sneak up behind you bit, because when they're coming at you, you don't hear them.
2: Right.
0: It's from the side and the rear. Oh my God, I jumped a mile in the air when they buzzed over our heads. It was like that guy said in the thing. It was frightening, but in a really cool way, because you just did not know it was coming.
2: Well, this past air show, it was the Thunderbirds, and then so you have the pattern where the three go by, where you're seeing them, you know? And then, like you said, it's the sneaky with that fourth guy.
0: Yeah, I think that's how it was. Yeah, they had your detention over here.
2: God.
0: And the one came from behind. That's exactly how that went down.
2: I love it, man.
0: Yeah. The people that fly those things, man, they're just cut from a whole different cloth. I've had a couple of chances to go up there and do that, and I just know I'd puke. I would not go well for me whatsoever. I don't have that go fast bug. I just simply do not.
2: You'd start pushing the G's, and then there I go. You know, you see those videos of people. They're passed out. Scott, are you with us? Scott, are you with us? There you are.
0: There'd be puke all over the bed. I'd be yakking all over the place.
2: Who am I kidding? I wouldn't be able to get in there. No. Just like Superior Skydiving. We'd love to bring you up, and then they saw me in person. We're sorry. Yeah.
0: We come back.
2: No tandem.
0: In just a moment. And a very, very quick sports update at KQ.
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13: How often does your job call you out of bed in the middle of the night? Well, if you were a doctor, it would be often. And generally, there isn't much time to spare.
14: Coffee, doctor?
15: 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Have a Camel with your coffee. Thanks. 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But a Camel's always a pleasure.
13: Yes, folks, the pleasing mildness of a Camel is just as enjoyable to a doctor as it is to you or me. In a nationwide survey, doctors in all branches of medicine were asked, what cigarette do you smoke, doctor? The brand named most was Camel's. Tens of thousands of doctors, general practitioners, surgeons, specialists, doctors in every branch of medicine were included. And according to this nationwide survey, more doctors smoke Camel's than any other cigarette. Try Camel's yourself. The cigarette so many doctors enjoy.
0: I don't know what's funnier, the fact that all these physicians back in the day endorsed smoking Camels, or it's good for doctors and even you, the great unwashed. It's 8:09 at KQ Sports. 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
2: 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Duluth Lawn and Sport on Grand Avenue in Duluth. Your adventure starts here. We read that verbatim, and
0: that means word for word.
2: That means summer is on the way in just a bit.
0: Twins in action tonight. Second half of the Major League season gets underway. They're at Wrigley. Take on the Cubs at 7 o'clock. 1 o'clock Saturday, 1 o'clock Sunday, riding a two-game winning streak, 6:10 a.m., 103.9 FM down the dial. The Brewers have a three-game losing streak going into the break. They'll try and right that ship after dropping 3 to the Pirates of Pittsburgh. Miami on the docket, 6:30 tonight, 6 o'clock tomorrow, 1 o'clock on Sunday. The Huskies lose to the Honkers 5-3. A couple of back-breaking errors, it reads here from the Huskies website in the seventh inning, spelled defeat. As the Honkers and the Huskies will get after it again down in Rochester at 6:30. And World Cup, ole, ole, ole. Spain and Argentina Sunday. Sunday at 2 o'clock is when that whole thing will be decided. When does Vikings training camp start? That's got to be coming up.
2: Bend over and I'll tell you.
0: Thank you.
2: Ha
0: ha! Training.
2: Going to the old Googles. You're using up a lot of Google power over there. You might have to build the data center.
0: It reads here, Minnesota Vikings training camp opens for rookies on July 26th and veterans July 28th.
2: Almost time to get it on like Donkey Kong. Then here come the articles of painting broad brush to sell it for the 2026-2027 season. Ooh, he put that on a rope. Like a dart. That pass was right there.
0: Yeah, you watch. It'll be McCarthy v. Kyler Murray. They're going to start building up this quarterback competition and controversy, I should say.
2: You bet.
0: And away we go. All right, we'll call that sports at KQ. It is 8:12 coming up here in just a few.
2: Well, hopefully Hunter McCullough will be joining us in the studio.
0: He was due here 12 minutes ago. I guess we'll just wait and see.

0: It is 8:18 at Classic Rock KQ and the Rolling Stones. You're listening to the KQ Morning Show. Jason Manning, Scott Savage over there, ladies and gentlemen.
1: Could see some showers, maybe a thunderstorm, mainly before 3 p.m. And then your smoke is going to continue on, but mostly sunny, hot later today. We're looking at a high in the Twin Ports here of 92.
0: There you go. Andrew Jenneroux, did I see you on the cover of a magazine here recently?
2: That was our store, yeah, on the Duluthian. Nice.
0: Wow, how about that? You're big time now.
2: That was a very nice article about the store. I don't know what kind of article that is, but it was really nice. Yeah. Came in, took some nice photos, got the whole staff involved. It was great.
0: How have things been at the shop?
2: Wonderful. Very busy. It's been a great summer so far. It's wedding season, as we talk about quite a bit, so that's keeping everybody busy, keeping the shop guys busy. And we're also buying stuff right now. We had the Mastaloni Pearl rep was in our store. He drove up from Louisville, Kentucky.
1: Nice.
2: Yeah. Lowville is how he says it, and he's from Missouri. So it sounded kind of cool when he was in the store. But we ordered a bunch of new tin cup necklaces where they got the pearls spaced out on them. We ordered earrings, bracelets. We got a bunch of neat stuff coming in for the fall.
0: Do you ever have one of the reps come on by, and obviously they're trying to supply you with some high-end product, and you look at some stuff, you're like, not to our standards, turn around, go back to Louisville, and come back with something else.
2: I did that yesterday. They got some cool men's silver jewelry, got a black pearl on it, so it's kind of cool. It's like what the Pirates of the Caribbean guy would have worn, that kind of stuff. Anyway, they took a gorgeous silver chain, and then they combined it with another awesome silver chain. But the two don't go together. Why would you combine two chains in one necklace? I said, who designed this? And he's like, oh, this is Maureen. She's this Irish Catholic New York gal, and you can't say anything to Maureen. I said, tell her it looks terrible. But she did make some really great ones, and we ordered a couple of those for the store, too.
0: The reps, they do. Reps probably like, here's her number. You tell her.
2: That's exactly what he said. He's like, nobody messes with Maureen. And I said, all right, then we'll just leave it as it is.
0: Not only does she make nice jewelry with a clunker once in a while, she's also connected to the Irish mob.
2: That's exactly right.
0: We say, yes, ma'am, whatever you want.
2: I got an Irish Catholic mother, so I know exactly what that's like. I didn't say too much after that.
0: Wedding season is upon us, as you have pointed out, and everybody, the first thing they think of, wedding bands and engagement rings and all that, but it goes way beyond just those items.
2: It really does. You've got a lot of people. We've got a wedding next summer, so we're helping Mario and Lexi out with everything that goes along with that. So you've got parents, you've got friends, you've got bridesmaids, best men, take care of them a little bit. Maybe get them a nice little gift. We've got Orifor's crystal. We had a gal in yesterday. It was her birthday, and she got a nice little heart-shaped votive from somebody. So don't forget the people who are helping out with your wedding also.
0: There you go. How do people track you down at Jenneroux & Company?
2: Come into the store. We're at 231 East Superior Street, right in the corner of the Grayson Plaza. 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
0: That is Andrew Jenneroux, Jenneroux & Company in the Grayson Plaza. Thank you, sir.
2: Thank you, guys.
0: It is 821 at KQ.
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5: Here's your weather forecast from Northern News Now.
6: Smoke will continue during the morning hours before slowly improving across much of the region, especially by this afternoon as winds begin to turn out of the south and west. It will be a little bit breezier today and heat advisories are in place as heat indices may reach upwards of about 97 degrees for the southern half of the Northland. Otherwise, a couple scattered thunderstorms will be possible this afternoon. With Northern News Now, I'm meteorologist Brendan Pham for Classic Rock KQDS.
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1: Sing it, Emily.
2: I don't know the song.
1: It's all right. Just make it. Sing the alphabet. If you don't know the words, you use letters and just kind of hum it. ABC.
2: H-I-J-K. L-M-N-O-P.
1: Yeah.
0: Easy.
1: Gotta pull back the fader on that one.
0: Yeah, we did. She went after it, though. You gotta give her credit.
1: Yep.
0: Are you familiar with somebody by the name of William Shatner?
1: Yeah. I've heard of that dude.
0: We've
1: sure.
0: had him on the air before, actually. I didn't know what I had just read, but the headline says, check out William Shatner's crazy rider for his metal gig at Riot Fest. To which I said, huh?
1: He's playing Riot Fest?
0: It's what it says.
1: No way. I gotta look this up.
0: It says, William Shatner will debut tracks from his upcoming heavy metal album.
1: Yes.
0: What? At a show called Riot Fest, which goes down September 18th through the 20th in Chicago.
1: Yeah, it does.
0: Emily, the intern, if you don't mind, may I ask how old you are?
2: I'm 21.
0: Do you know who William Shatner is?
2: No.
0: Okay. Do you know of Star Trek?
2: Yeah, I've heard of it.
0: Okay. Do you know who Captain Kirk is?
2: No.
0: Anyway.
1: Are you familiar with Pierce the Veil, the band?
2: No.
1: How about Tool?
2: No.
1: Okay. 21 Pilots.
2: Yeah.
1: Okay. You know them. Morrissey, are you familiar?
2: No.
1: Iggy Pop?
2: No.
1: How about Rise Against? How about Elvis Costello?
2: No.
1: Social Distortion?
2: No.
1: Okay. Well, anyway. that all part of Riot Fest coming up. And, of course, William Shatner. Shut up. So that is going to be pretty neat.
0: It says here the Shat is scheduled.
1: Careful.
0: He's scheduled to perform Sunday the 20th, and he's already sent the organizers his rider. For those that don't know what a rider is, it's a piece of paper detailing the wants and the needs of the talent.
1: Yep, like Van Halen. A bowl of M&Ms, but you couldn't have any brown M&Ms.
0: Do you know
1: why
0: they did that?
1: Just to make sure that they were reading the rider.
0: Exactly.
1: The people that were.
0: Yeah. Alex Van Halen, I read his auto. He goes, we wanted to make sure they took care of details. That's right. Why we did the M&M thing. And so... It says here, it's pretty clear that Shatner totally gets this whole rock star thing. The rider includes demands on Chicago itself, including the city renaming a boat in his honor so he can captain a ship again, and him being allowed to sing Take Me Out to the Ball Game at a Chicago baseball game.
1: Oh my gosh.
0: For his performance, Shatner demands fire breathers, an intro video by Gwar, and a DeLorean instead of a golf cart for transport. Backstage, he wants a dressing room called Shatner's Shag Shack.
1: No way!
0: 4 feet of Polish sausage, a Montreal Canadiens hockey sweater signed by John Stamos, 8 pallets of Faygo, specifically not to be shared with the Insane Clown Posse, who are also on the bill, 1 pair of white socks and 1 pair of underwear, an assortment of adoptable puppies from a reputable nonprofit shelter, a bowl of sauerkraut ready to eat, and a bouquet of flowers in a vase. At 95 years old, Shatner will be the oldest performer at Riot Fest, but not by as much as you might think. Iggy Pop just turned 79, though Shatner still has some distance on Iggy Pop, 79, still 79. You ran through all the bands already. We don't need to do that again. So I have for your consideration,
1: Fantastic.
0: It says here, William Shatner... The album William Shatner's Seeking Major Tom. Oh, no, this is from 11 years ago. This isn't his metal album.
1: I sure hope there's some newer, some updated stuff on there.
0: You see, William Shatner at Riot Fest, this is just a promo of him talking. William Shatner sings Iron Mad, but this is 13 years ago. This does us no good. Don't we have anything recent? That's the most recent thing I can find. Well, let's listen to Iron Man as soon as he started to dip his toes, I guess. All right, let's fast forward to the good parts.

0: That is not William Shatner.
1: That sounds like Zach Wilde, actually. It sounds like Zach playing on that.
0: Yeah. I mean, those harmonics.
1: Sounds like Zach Wilde singing, man.
0: Well, where's Shatner? His face is on the cover. He's in an astronaut suit. Here we go. Let's back it up. Okay.
1: I think you have a drop that we could play, actually, for a certain someone, a certain wonderful lady that, you know. Hey, William, listen. You and your rider, we've got something to say to you.
0: I'm looking for it. I don't know what happened to it. Oh, here it is. One sec. Sorry. It's all in one channel. I don't know what
1: Never
0: to do.
1: Never mind. All right.
0: We have for your consideration the 25 greatest rock songs of all time coming up in just a couple of moments. Hunter McCullough due to join us 34 minutes ago.

0: It is 8:39 at Classic Rock KQ. Billy Joel, you are listening to the KQ Morning Show. Jason Manning, Scott Savage over there, ladies and gentlemen.
1: Well, hello.
0: Hey, look, it's Andy, Tortoise and Hare Footwear.
2: Hi, guys.
0: This cannot be good for Tortoise and Hare Footwear. No. All of this smoke. Well, I mean, people still have to walk, but I'm guessing the joggers are probably just waiting to see what's going to happen.
2: We've had some surprisingly busy days, but yeah, I think it's more of the... I guess maybe more of the people wearing shoes indoor crowd than outdoor crowd.
0: Which there's a lot, especially in the medical profession. You see doctors, nurses, all these folks running around hospitals and clinics. They're all wearing Hokas.
2: And they are.
0: I know a good chunk of them do shop at Tortoise and Hare.
2: Yeah, the hard, flat, smooth surfaces like tile floors, concrete floors. You know, maybe you work at a warehouse, maybe a Menards employee, you know, something like that. And you need a good pair of shoes. It's really tough to beat the athletic footwear that we carry because they're so lightweight, they're so cushioned, and they're so supportive. And there's all different types of support. It's something that I try to convey to our customers is like everyone knows what cushioning feels like. Not everyone quite understands what support can do for you. And there's different types of it. So low arches need a certain style of support. Usually something a little bit firmer and more rigid. High arches need a certain type of support, usually softer and something that just like contours to match their arch a little bit better. And then there's varying degrees in between those as well. So we take a look at your arch type and we help you determine what styles of shoes are meant to best support that.
0: Yeah, and I know that medical professionals send people your way and they practice what they preach, right? They walk the walk, they talk the talk because you see them wearing these shoes from Hoka and these other brands that you carry, Tortoise and Hare Footwear. But then they send their patients to you and say, get something good on your feet. They'll take care of you.
2: They absolutely do. And with that, we've seen all different sorts of foot injuries, lower body injuries. You know, we deal with all sorts of different orthotics and casts and braces. So if that's something that you wear, something that you have worn, something that you've just dealt with a legging, nagging lower body ailment, like we can help figure out how to keep that at bay. And we see that all the time. And it's not just, you know, we carry mostly running shoes. And the line I hear all the time is, you know, I'm not running in these. And that is totally okay.
0: Like, yeah.
2: These shoes are designed to be your everyday, just put miles and miles on them. And like I said, if you just need a pair for work, if you just need a pair for anything else, like the shoes that we carry totally can check all those boxes.
0: How do people track you down, sir, at Tortoise and Hare Footwear?
2: We are located in West Duluth, right on the corner of 40th Avenue West and Grand. We're open 9 to 7 on the weekdays. Saturdays are 9 to 5. Sundays are 11 to 4. Follow our social medias. 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
0: All right, buddy. That's Andy with Tortoise and Hare Footwear. Thank you. Have a wonderful weekend.
2: You too, fellas. Thank you.
0: It is 8:42 at KQ.

0: It is 8:47 at Classic Rock KQ and Phil Collins. You're listening to the KQ Morning Show. Jason Manning and Scott Savage over there, ladies and gentlemen.
1: Hi, good morning. Hi, how's it going?
0: Did you think it was clearing up a little bit? Or is that a very relative term?
1: I looked out the blinds. I mean, it's still, don't get me wrong. Hey, did you know it's smoky?
2: Not what?
1: Yeah. Well, it's still, but it's not too bad, actually, downtown right now.
3: Oh, yeah? Well, tell that to my boss.
1: All in all, not too bad. Later today, though, mostly sunny, hot. I don't know how much sun we're going to see with the smoke, but a high of 92 today. Winds are going to be out of the east at 5 miles an hour. Maybe a chance of showers, thunderstorms, Twin Ports area. Heading into the weekend quickly, patchy fog tomorrow. Sunny, high of 84. Areas of smoke tomorrow night, too. Partly cloudy, low of 61. Mostly sunny Sunday, high of 86. Come Monday, oh my gosh, still mostly sunny, hot, high of 90. Chance of a shower, maybe a thunderstorm, and we're going to be dipping into the mid-70s come Tuesday.
3: Hallelujah!
0: Very good, sir. 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
1: Got here just in time. Sorry, Jason.
0: Oh, that's all right.
17: What happened?
1: We need your big break. Well, you're in a band, so here we go.
17: Manning's my big
1: gonna,
17: what?
1: He's going to intro this because we're going to be the judge of this.
17: Okay.
0: You're just in time. By the way, KQ Morning Show, Scott Savage, Hunter McCullough, meteorologist, Northern News Now. Emily, the intern, is joining us. My name is Jason Manning. Good to have you along.
1: Hello, Emily.
18: Hello.
1: How are things so far today?
18: Things are awesome.
1: We haven't ran you off yet of the studio.
18: Not yet.
1: Thanks for hanging. Appreciate it.
17: It's well, coming.
0: We should do our... We should do our duty to the intern, Emily. So you are here and filling out your internship duties. What do you want to be when you grow up?
18: I don't know yet.
0: There's nothing wrong with that. What are you majoring in?
18: Marketing at St. Glasgow.
1: Okay. Beautiful.
0: Very good. Great school.
1: So you got one more year?
18: Yep.
1: All right. Senior this year going into the fall.
18: Yeah.
1: And then into the real world. Are you pumped? You locked, cocked, and ready to rock?
18: It's a mix of emotions. I'm scared because that means I'm like a real adult. Right Isn't now, that... I just think I'm a, like a fake adult. You know?
0: A fake adult.
18: Yeah. Like, there you go. Like I'm an adult, but I don't have like the real adult responsibilities.
1: Right.
18: Once I like have to pay for my own phone plan and health insurance, that's like when the real adultness kicks in.
1: Yep. And always remember, the world doesn't own you anything. They don't owe you anything.
0: Yeah. You got to go get it.
1: You got to go get it.
0: Get it, kid.
17: Grab don't it by the up. Tail.
1: Hey, right. What road do you live on?
17: What?
1: I'm just kidding.
18: No comment.
0: Apparently somebody was creeping on her last night.
17: Yeah. Really?
1: Topless Thursday, yes.
17: You were at Topless Thursday?
18: Yeah.
17: Oh, yeah. Yep. Well,
1: can I tell a quick little story before we get into this?
18: Yes.
1: With the Emily family, do I get a permission? And I'm not overstepping my bounds. You're not going to call HR or anything?
18: Oh, oh boy.
1: So she told me the story that... you took your mom, the family, you went to your mom's very first, demolition derby, right?
18: Oh, yes. Oh,
1: she loved it?
18: Yeah.
1: So then you decided, she said it would be cool. Well, you tell the story quickly.
18: Okay. So basically last summer for the county fair, we went to the demolition derby.
1: Nothing says county fair, demolition derby. Awesome.
0: Awesome. A six pack at a demo derby. It's a good time.
17: Hell yeah.
18: It's awesome. And then we had a lot of fun. And my mom kept mentioning like, oh, my dream is to see those monster trucks. And so for Mother's Day, I told my siblings that we're going to buy her tickets because they're coming to Minneapolis. And so then we got her tickets for like the family.
1: And when is this happening?
18: Tomorrow.
1: They're going tomorrow.
17: No way. That's awesome.
1: Grand Casino Arena, formerly the XL. Yeah.
18: Nothing says Mother's Day more than monster truck tickets.
17: That's the best.
0: I think that's awesome.
18: She's so excited, though.
17: I mean, is she really?
18: Yeah, because she's never seen him.
17: Yeah.
18: So I don't, none of us in my family have either.
0: I hope it's not like that Malcolm in the Middle episode. You don't know what this show is. It was a great show where Malcolm wanted to go to a stock car race really, really bad. So his dad brought the kids to a stock car race, and they waved the green flag, and the cars took off, went around the track, and they're getting to the end, and Malcolm's like, yes, that's awesome. Then they kept going around the track, and he realized he had to go around the track 200 more times. I hope it's not like your mom. When the truck jumps over the car, she's like, that's awesome. What's next?
1: The same thing.
17: It's the same hours. Another one doing the same thing. Yeah.
0: All right. For your consideration via Entertainment Weekly, the 25 greatest rock songs of all time.
17: We'll be the judge of that.
1: That's right.
0: It says here are the rules. The song had to stand the test of time. Be a boundary breaker, pass a rock out in the car test, and be desert island quality.
1: Oh, so rock out with your out.
0: Yeah. And desert island quality, which means if you're on a desert island and you could only have one.
1: All right.
17: Crazy.
1: You ready for this? I think we're going to be rolling our eyes.
17: I think we're going to be angry pretty quick
1: here.
17: Yes.
0: I'm just going to play the song. You guys, I just tell me who it is.
17: Cyndi Lauper?
0: No.
17: No, I don't know.
1: Evanescence?
0: No.
1: I don't know.
17: I think I hate this list already.
0: Kate Bush, Wuthering Heights.
17: What?
1: Okay, this is dumb.
0: That's number 25 in the greatest rock songs of all time.
1: What?
17: Dumb.
1: Of all time. See?
17: There's so many others.
0: I've never even heard. I mean, I've heard of Kate Bush.
1: This is dumb.
17: Is this one of those dumb lists where they get cute and they're like, oh, look at her music knowledge. This dumb song.
0: Yes and no.
17: This burning pile of garbage.
0: Because at number 24, they have Whole Lot of Love by Led Zeppelin.
17: There we go. Now we're back into it.
0: Number 23, I've got examples already pulled up, but I'm not going to play it. The whole list. Where's My Mind by the Pixies?
1: Do I know that song?
17: I think you do. I've got a buddy, Mitch, that is huge into the Pixies, loves the Pixies. Same with my brother, Colton.
16: Stop.
1: Yeah.
0: Oh, I know this song.
17: You know it. Yep.
0: It's not number 23, sorry.
17: No,
0: it's just
17: it shouldn't
0: not.
17: Be.
0: It shouldn't even be on the top 25 list. Jimi Hendrix, Voodoo Child, Slight Return at 22. Coming in at number 21, I would say this is definitely a top 25, maybe even a top 20, just because of how influential it was.
1: Classic.
0: Emily, the intern, can you name the artist?
18: No.
1: Ah.
18: I don't know.
0: A gentleman by the name, very manly fellow by the name of Little Richard.
1: That's right.
0: Man's man through and through. Tutti Frutti at number 21.
1: God, literally.
17: Claims he started rock and roll, basically. Yep. Which he was one of the first, that's for sure.
1: That big smile. Heck yeah.
17: Yep. Standing on the piano. Cool dude.
0: Okay, here's number 20. I know of the guy, but I don't know any of his music. You tell me.
1: Go.
0: I'm just going to get. I'll just get to the middle of the song. This is the chorus.
17: Is it that Bob Welsh guy or whatever his name is?
1: Nope.
17: Robert Plant?
0: Nick Cave and the Bad Seeds?
17: Oh, I have no idea.
0: There Why? She goes, My Beautiful World, in the top 20 of the greatest rock songs of all time.
17: Stupid. You tell me someone's in their car cranking this up and jamming.
0: Who would want to spend the rest of their days on a desert island listening to this?
17: I'd walk off a 15-foot cliff on a 10-foot hike. What?
1: What?
17: What?
0: What? You know what? I know what you mean. I know what you mean.
1: Jason on the text line would like to know, Hunter ever stand on a piano?
17: You know what? They're sturdy, but they're not that sturdy.
1: You're already getting fat jokes.
17: That's a fat joke,
0: unbelievable.
17: Right? That's, yeah, come on,
1: get
17: people.
1: Get mad at him.
17: Honestly, say, Jason.
1: Yeah.
0: All right,
17: it's a Friday.
0: Coming at 19, David Bowie, Starman. Coming in at 18, Nirvana, Smells Like Teen Spirit.
17: Huh?
0: I think Nirvana's in probably the right spot because it was a genre alternate. I mean, it shifted the entire rock and roll movie.
17: Yeah.
0: So I think that's in a perfect spot. The Stooges, Search and Destroy at number 17 from 1973. Speaking of
17: Search and Destroy.
0: Do you know that one?
17: Yeah, it's a staple. It also was a huge part in the metal music industry, search and destroy. You know what I mean?
0: Are you fishing?
17: I don't know. I'm doing something.
1: Hunter?
0: Iggy and the Stooges Search and Destroy.
17: Very punky. Early punk.
1: Oh. He's playing that Riot Fest coming up in September.
17: Really? Metallica?
1: Chicago.
0: No. The Stooges.
17: Oh.
0: Yes, Search and Destroy came out in 1973. Well, they record this in their dad's cassette recorder in the basement? All right, anyway, this list is so stupid, but we'll soldier on through it. Bikini Kill, Rebel Girl at number 16.
17: What?
0: How many more songs could you come up with? Anything that CCR ever did is better than something by Rebel Girl or the Stooges.
17: Yes.
0: Talking Heads, Once in a Lifetime at 15. The Clash, London Calling at 14. Let's Go Crazy at number 13. And the Greatest Rock Songs of All Time by Prince of the Revolution. I mean, and I don't know if I put it 13. It's top 25-ish.
17: Sure.
0: For sure. It's a great song. LaGrange at number 12 from ZZ Top.
17: Mm-hmm. Love that song.
0: Chuck Berry, Johnny Be Good, number 11. That has to be top 10.
17: That could be number one.
0: You talk about pioneering songs and all that. Joan Jett, I Love Rock and Roll at 10. Patti Smith, Glory at 9.
1: By the way, a remake with Joan Jett making the list there. I mean, you think about the list, and you know what I mean? Okay.
0: Yeah. All right, here is
17: Gloria.
0: Number 8.
1: Oh. She was pregnant during this, right? The singer that was on this?
0: Yeah. Mary, what's her name?
1: I mean, close to going in labor.
17: That was such a cool
1: documentary.
17: The way
1: she was belting it out, I'm surprised it didn't.
17: Yeah. Just comes shooting out, yeah.
0: Here we go. Yeah, Mary Clay.
1: Because she was belting it, man.
0: Let me find
1: the song. Audio. I mean, yeah,
17: oh, sure.
1: Yeah.
0: Where's the isolated Mary Clayton? Let's see. There's a sit-down interview, I think. Let me see if I can fast forward because I believe they have.
1: So, Hunter, you've never stood on a piano, but I know the answer is yes, but we'll bring it up anyway. Have you ever
0: seen a grown man naked?
17: I have seen a grown man naked. Yeah.
1: Have you ever dumped a beer on a $4,000 keyboard and wrecked it?
17: I have done that. Yes,
1: yeah,
17: I
1: isn't
17: have.
1: That something? Huh?
17: Yeah, that's not cool.
1: It was a beautiful keyboard.
17: It was a really nice keyboard.
1: It was, yeah.
17: Now it's sitting in the trailer, gathering dust.
1: Any new rules when you go to see the Northwoods band that beverages must be...
17: No.
1: Just keep it still. You haven't learned.
17: No, not at all.
1: I know Colton still keeps beers on his amp and
17: of course.
1: Stuff. And yeah.
17: Well, you got to drink.
1: Jeez.
17: You got to have a beer.
0: You got to drink. Here's Mary Clayton's isolated vocal.
1: Oh.

0: Ah, now I listen, get chills every time.
1: Now you can hear a baby crying.
0: But you can hear...
1: She had the kid!
0: You can hear either it's Mick or Keith in the background in the actual Woo! Recording yeah. saying, Woo! Woo! Yeah, it's awesome.
2: Cool.
0: All right, that's number seven. Number six, right, I'm just going to play it. You tell me if you can just name the band. I'll get to the middle of the song here.
2: I've played this song before. With our sixth grade band teacher, Mr. Gettin. I'm trying to... is it The Replacements?
0: Nope.
2: The... who is it?
0: Fell in Love with the Girl is the name of the song.
2: Shoot.
0: You're going to kick yourself when I tell you.
2: What does it start with?
0: W.
1: The Wallbangers.
2: The Waltons? No. I don't know.
0: The White Stripes.
2: Yeah. Stupid.
0: Yeah. They have that one. It's the seventh greatest rock song of all time. I don't know what we're doing. All right, number five. Or no. What's number six? Oh, number six is A Day in the Life by the Beatles for some reason. I skipped that. Here's number five.
2: Huh.
0: Ish.
2: Cool song, but I mean, top five?
0: It's an all-timer.
1: Nope.
2: Not top five.
0: I don't think it's top five, no. But it's certainly one of the great ones. Born to Run, obviously. Coming in at number four, I'll be curious to get your gentleman's opinion on this one.

0: Landslide.
1: I'll go top five.
2: You'll go top five on Bohemian Rhapsody?
3: Yeah, just the setup of the whole song itself, the production of it, yes.
2: It's a masterpiece.
4: I love this song.
2: Yeah,
1: it's so good.
2: Yes. See, right there, standing the test of time.
1: Yep. I can picture myself locked in the car, the heat coming in, and just screaming it, you know? Yeah. It's one of those songs.
2: It's so interesting, so many different parts and movements to it. The performances, the guitar, the vocals, everything.
1: Yep.
2: So hard to argue with this one at number four, Bohemian Rhapsody by Queen. All right, here is number three.
1: Oh, boy.
3: Well, even the mix. Little highs in your left.
1: Yes, little lows in the right. Genius.
3: They're panning and doing, just
1: cool
3: production.
2: A great song.
1: Yep.
2: Great band.
3: Let's scream, Bob.
1: Hey,
3: come on, Emily. She's like,
1: let's go.
3: Rob Zombie redid this. Rob Zombie did this.
1: Rob Zombie.
3: You don't know who she doesn't know who Rob Zombie. Never mind. Oh no.
1: Oh no.
2: So, is it top three?
1: No.
2: I wouldn't think so.
1: It is a screamer, though, like in the car. I can totally see doing that.
2: I could see this one from the Ramones in the top 20.
1: Sure.
2: Just because they were the Ramones, right?
1: Yep.
2: All they do is crank out songs that you moved your head to.
1: Yeah.
2: Even if you haven't heard them on the radio, that's just what they did, and they did it well. All right, coming in at number two.
3: Are you ready? Emily, here we go.
4: I'm scared.
2: Oh. Isn't this one of those Phil Spector songs?
1: Yes, it is.
2: Wall of Sound,
1: baby.
2: Great song.
4: The night we met, I knew
1: top five? I don't think so, but it's a great song.
2: Yeah, but do you have, if the Ronettes aren't there, do you have your En Vogues? Do you have your Salt and Peppas?
1: That's fair.
2: Do you have your, name a band that can actually.
1: I don't know. That's all I know.
2: Yeah,
1: I know very little.
2: Yeah. Is it the second best classic or rock song of all time?
1: No.
2: But
1: very important in music, like
2: it
1: you
2: is.
1: Said.
2: Top 20? Yes.
1: Sure.
2: I would make a case for it all day. The Ronettes, Be My Baby.
1: And, number one? What could that be?
2: What do you think number one is?
1: It's got to be an older song, obviously.
3: Somebody just texted in, they're going Comfortably Numb, Pink Floyd.
1: Wow. That's not a cranker in the car and sing along, though.
2: Oh, absolutely.
1: Know?
3: Somebody
2: it is.
3: Else.
2: It is.
3: Oh, Firecracker says it better be Floyd.
1: Wow.
3: So all right. Here we go.
1: Maybe it's Pink Floyd.
2: Floyd not even in the top 25.
3: Yeah. Dang. Chew on that for a little bit.
1: Yeah, with sucks all
3: that
1: to other, suck.
3: Yeah. Okay, we're ready. Number one, according to Entertainment News.
2: You want to take a guess? Anybody just want to take a guess?
1: It's pretty easy, isn't it? It's got to be pretty easy.
2: No, it's a song we've all heard. Definitely. Let me see if I can give you...
1: Raining Blood Slayer.
2: Let me see if I can give you the decade. I think it's 60s.
1: 60s.
2: It's got to be 60s.
1: Judy in Disguise with Glasses.
2: What?
5: Judy in Disguise.
1: With glasses.
2: Whatever he says there.
1: That could be number one.
2: It's actually a cool song.
1: I love that song.
2: My mother hated
1: I bet she did.
2: That song. Yeah, she hated that song.
3: Somebody says, pour some sugar on me.
1: Oh, I better not be. That's not the 60s, but.
3: All right. Somebody else is saying Elvis.
1: Oh. The Kinks.
3: Sure. What year was this?
2: Wasn't it in the 60s?
1: 66, 67, probably, right?
3: Yeah.
2: Oh, I'm sorry. It says it right here. 1964.
3: Yeah.
1: Emily just did the 6-7 thing in the studio.
4: You walked into that.
1: I did. You're right. I'm sorry.
2: Number one?
1: The Kinks.
2: Do you think it's number one?
4: No.
1: I don't think so.
3: Pretty amazing for 60s, though.
1: Yeah, it is.
3: You know?
2: Yeah. I mean, the Kinks were a great band.
1: And then they survived, didn't they? They had a hit in the 70s and the 80s? What year did that... the weird song where he's looking at his sister making out with her boyfriend come out.
3: What?
1: You know that song? I watched her in the moonlight. They kissed goodnight.
2: Is that Waterloo Sunset?
1: No, it's... I
3: forgot about that one.
2: Why can't I think of it?
1: It's that weird part where he's in his bedroom watching his sister kiss her boyfriend goodnight. Like, what?
3: Making out with her pillow?
1: Yeah. So, yeah, what?
2: This is a big one for him.
1: This is the Kinks?
2: Yeah, Waterloo Sunset was a big song. Get up to him.
1: I don't think I've heard this one.
2: What's the other one you're talking about with the kissing cousins?
1: What's it called? It's Another Saturday, another day. Come dancing.
3: Come dancing.
2: Oh, come dancing. That's right.
1: But it had that weird part in the middle where he's watching his sister kiss her boyfriend goodnight.
2: Yeah, right. Come dancing was a cool tune.
1: Super weird.
3: Their stuff stood the test of time.
1: Yes, it did.
3: Do you want to know why?
1: Why?
3: A lot of percussion in their songs.
1: A lot of drugs.
3: Of percussion.
1: A lot of percussion in their song.
3: A lot of tambourine.
1: Sure, yep. A
2: lot of tambourine.
1: A lot of tambourine. And probably some cowbell, too.
3: Yes.
1: Yes, I would think so.
3: Even the triangle, a couple.
2: Hey, Scott.
3: And maracas.
2: Put you on the spot. Would you have a word from Lakes Gas Company, by chance?
3: I certainly do.
2: That'd be fantastic.
3: As a matter of fact, I was just with the crew. 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
1: my
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1: out
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2: Get the f*** out of here! 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I don't know who's on the bump tonight. 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The Brewers have Miami as they go into the All-Star break with a 3-game losing streak. 6:30 tonight, 6 tomorrow, 1 o'clock on Sunday. Huskies had a couple of errors in the seventh inning that did them in. They lose 5-3 to the Rochester Honkers. Same two squads scheduled tonight at 6:30. I should look. Let's see. Are the Huskies still on?
3: 5.
1: What happened?
3: Woo!
1: Oh, the classic. That's a classic.
3: 5.
2: 2 news.
1: 5 times this morning?
2: Doesn't say anything. It looks like the game's still on. They have, according to the Huskies website, at northwoodsleague.com.
3: Northwoods League. Hey, Northwoods band. Still on for tonight?
1: Yeah, let's go. Pike Lake, baby.
3: Dolphin Beach. Oh, my gosh.
2: Woo! Are you indoors or outdoors?
1: As of right now, we're outdoors, but we'll see what happens. Because there's an option to go indoors, so.
3: We're going outdoors.
1: Let's go.
3: We're sucking it up.
1: Rip it up. Yep. Amen.
3: I got my chair packed. I'm ready.
1: Yeah.
2: And then Spain and Argentina in the World Cup Championship game Sunday at 2. We'll go ahead and call that sports here at KQ.
1: That was great.
2: Yeah, thank you. Thank you, Hunter.
1: You're welcome.
2: Excellent.
1: Aw.
2: A quick word.
3: Quiet down on 7.
2: 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So you have Pike Lake tonight.
1: Wait, what? Yes. I just got word it is inside tonight.
2: Okay.
1: Yes, it's officially inside.
3: Hey, they have an awesome event center there. So.
1: Yeah, they do. Yep. It's a huge place. We did this last year, and it was fantastic. Yeah.
2: Then your night opened up tomorrow because there's no weenie roast.
1: Yeah, what do we do now? That's so sad.
2: It is. We're bummed.
1: Darn smoke.
3: You get to keep the deposit, though, right?
1: It is. Yeah, we have a deposit, right? Is that how that works?
2: Don't talk to me.
3: It should be non-refundable for you book a band. You should at least get the $500. At least $500.
1: Just kidding.
3: What? Yeah, it's, what do you mean, just kidding?
1: Come on.
2: You talk to Mike. She's the one that organized that. No. She's the brains. I lift heavy stuff.
3: Listen, we turned down another gig because we kept that date open for the weenie roast. That's $500 non-refundable. I'm just saying.
2: I know she's talking to your mom about another date this summer, but I'm going to guess you guys are pretty booked up.
1: The rest of summer's pretty much booked. Yeah, we'll see what happens, but
2: not going to hold my breath, but yeah, it's a bummer. It's 9:21 at KQ. Today in Rock History with Scotty Savage is coming up next.
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2: Good morning. 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Today, 1965, James Brown, hey, released the single Papa's Got a Brand New Bag. 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Today, 1968, the animated movie Yellow Submarine, inspired by the music of the Beatles, premiered in London. And finally, happy birthday to Geezer Butler of Black Sabbath, celebrating his 77th. 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
2: Set ended early.
0: What? No.
3: They're playing Bayfront, and all of a sudden they're like, the city comes over.
2: It's 10 o'clock.
3: You're done.
0: Is this another one I got
2: to... You're done.
0: Some of these songs do that, and I re-upload them, and I set the blah, blah, blah, and it still does that.
2: That's dumb.
0: I don't know what to do anymore.
2: There's ghosts in the machine, man.
0: Ghosts. It's 937 at KQ.
3: It's got to go to corporate in Green Bay.
2: Yeah.
0: That was mostly Kiss. You're listening to the KQ Morning Show. Scott Savage, would you have a rundown of temperatures, please? Actually, before we get to that.
3: Hunter, how about a forecast?
0: You're the astral meteorologist.
2: You want some weather stuff? Well, so,
0: you know, forecast.
2: We saw some rain move through northern Minnesota this morning, which really helped
3: heavy
2: with the
3: stuff.
2: Situation. Really heavy rain.
3: Loss of power in Ely. Did
2: oh,
3: you
2: really?
3: Hear
2: I didn't hear
3: morning.
2: About that. No. Oh,
3: Northern News Now
0: it.
3: Is going to be right on it, huh? Okay.
2: Early in the morning,
3: first
2: does this happen?
3: The breaking news.
2: Oh, no.
0: Thumb on the pulse.
2: That's what we do.
3: Raining cats and dogs up there, standing water. Yeah.
2: Wow.
3: And big lightning strikes where some power, like the Muckluck factory, lost power this morning. And we heard all about that. Yeah, maybe you should contact the KQ Morning Show because we are keeping people up to date.
2: That's real-time data right
3: Northern
2: there.
3: Northern News Now. No idea, huh?
2: No, we didn't.
3: Well,
2: no.
0: Isn't that something?
2: Isn't that something? I can't prove that because maybe they did do something about it. Maybe they wrote something about
3: did
2: it.
3: Did you notice what I was doing, though? Every time I was mentioning your TV station there, I was Northern News Now. Unlike when you guys do a story with us, a local radio station. I don't know.
2: It's a partnership.
3: 95 KQDS would be great.
2: Yep.
3: So even though I'm poking fun, I'm still saying
2: exactly.
3: Northern News Now.
2: Because that's what a partnership does. That's how it's supposed to work.
0: You should talk to your people about that.
3: You could maybe go by Dad Wolf this afternoon and kind of say KQ.
2: Hey, he's all for it. He's all for it. I'm so getting fired. There's no way I'm going
0: to
2: be.
0: Dan actually invited me to go fishing with him. He's doing some sort of online thing where he goes fishing with
2: online?
3: Online thing
0: or what social media thing? What?
2: Oh, I was thinking like fishing online, like FPHISH.
0: No, it's a podcast of sort. I don't know exactly what it is.
2: Yes, he's starting a fishing podcast.
0: Yes.
2: So yeah, yep.
0: So
2: yep.
0: He invited me to go here in a couple weeks.
2: Yeah,
0: I thought that was quite nice of him. He's going to be going out with the likes of Butch Furtman. I think he's going fishing with Scott Sandlin, and he asked me, so I thought that was cool.
2: That's super cool. Yeah. He's a cool dude, and he's a really good fisherman too.
0: Yeah, that's awesome. Yep. So I'm looking forward to it. Anyway, forecast.
2: Yeah, we're going to be seeing that rain possible as we go throughout the rest of this morning.
3: Why are you
2: morning.
3: Going to that?
2: What that's going to do, it's good news because it's going to help to dilute some of the smoke that's
0: Did
2: going on this morning.
0: Did you grow up under power lines?
3: It's like you busted to Johnny Depp and his Pirates of the Caribbean character or something.
2: My parents threw me down the stairs. But anyway, so we got
0: that's
2: some...
0: dark.
2: That is a little dark. Some rain showers possible throughout the rest of today, helping to dilute the smoke. The smoke should be better later on tonight into the first part of Saturday, but it could get a little worse after that. So watching that closely, it's going to be something that we're probably going to have to deal with as we go throughout the rest of summer, just on and off smoke probably around the region.
3: Yeah, thanks to the Canadians.
2: And us a little bit. They help bound your waters too, you know, that's
0: okay.
2: All.
0: So
3: okay, Mr. Politically Correct.
0: I put
3: blame
0: on my,
3: the blame Canada.
0: I put on my Facebook page this morning, we're sad to say we have to cancel the weenie roast, and I thought underneath I wrote, blame Canada, har, har, har.
2: Did people get up in arms?
0: A couple of people are like, you got to blame Minnesota too, you know.
3: Jeez.
0: I'm like, would you shut up? It's just a joke.
3: We're just poking a little bit.
0: Gee, yeah.
2: It is funny.
0: Take everything so literally.
2: Yeah, right? Come on, people. That's all I got.
3: With that being said, 95 KQDS...
2: .com.
3: Print out a logo before you leave, and then just kind of tape it around. Northern
2: all the
3: News
2: station?
3: Now. Yeah.
2: Like Froggy 101 at the office or whatever?
0: I think I'm going to have to set up a little speaker system with a button tomorrow at the top of the driveway, because we're trying to let everybody know that it's not happening. But if somebody does happen by for the weenie roast, they're going to see the button. It'll say, push button, and they're going to hear,
4: get the f*** out of here!
0: So I might have to rig that up.
3: That's going
0: to
3: work great.
0: I think so.
3: Heck yeah.
0: We're going to come back and do Dear Scotty, brought to you by Twin Ports Built. If Bruce were here, what would he say, Scott Savage?
3: Have a cardboard cutout there, too, of her pointing. Yeah, that'd be awesome. This segment is only as good as you people make it.
0: Bruce's words.
3: Yep. Yeah, that's Bruce's words. So, yeah, text it in. Questions already coming in. Dear whoever, dear Emily, Hunter, myself, Jason Manning, and maybe even Dear Sarah.
2: Maybe Sarah.
0: Maybe
3: yes.
0: Sarah. She's not coming down.
3: 218-724-ROCK.
0: Anyway, if she does get a question, we'll yell down the hallway.
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11: 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I forgot.
10: 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You see, we're putting the cover sheets on all TPS reports now before they go out.
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10: Yeah.
11: Yeah, I have the memo right here. I just forgot. But it's not shipping out till tomorrow, so there's no problem.
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0: It's 9:44 at Classic Rock KQ. You know what they call this, Hunter?
2: Baby-making music.
0: Baby-making music.
2: Darn
0: That's right.
2: Right.
0: That's right.
2: Get it on.
0: Dear Scotty is up next. 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Hey, look, it's proprietor and all-around good fellow Matt Labard. What's going on, Matty?
12: I was going to make a horrible joke about Milton and how they stole his stapler.
2: Oh, well, yeah.
0: Oh, go ahead. It's wide open. Make your joke.
12: I believe you stole my stapler, and I'm going to set the boundary. The boundary wires, water's on fire, and you're going to burn it.
2: Matt!
3: What?
0: Hold on. Hold on a second here, Matt. Got something for
2: Wait,
0: you.
2: Get the out of here! What is wrong with you, Matt?
0: Hey, he's
12: lack of sleep. I was home for 12 hours, and I have to turn around, run to the cities for softball. It's this week, 2 weeks for baseball and softball regionals is a blur. So if you play one game and you don't know what time you're going to play the next day. It's kind of one of those things with baseball. That's how they have to do it with pitch and pitch count. So that's what we're doing.
0: Enjoy it while it lasts, because it won't last forever. Something I read on the internet one day and almost made me cry and started singing Harry Chapin. There's one day where it was the last time you ever picked up your children.
2: Aww.
0: I know.
12: I read those. That's like my algorithm right now, and I cry, and it's like it's happening right now. I have two high schoolers.
0: All right, man up, Sally. Man up, Sally. Let's talk about Twin Ports Built. What is happening with your fine establishment?
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0: Excellent, sir. You are busy for a reason. You're very, very good at what you do. Safe travels here this weekend, Mr. Labard, and we will talk at you soon.
12: Yeah, thanks, buddy. We'll talk to you soon.
0: All right, there you go.
3: See ya.
2: Bye, Matt.
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13: Dear Scotty. Dear Scotty.
14: Dear Scotty.
13: It was so wonderful to talk to you this morning.
14: It always is.
15: Thank you very much.
0: All right, any question you have regarding this life for any one of us, feel free to chime in via the text line at 724-ROCK for Dear Scotty. How are the questions shaping up, Mr. Savage?
3: I'm ready to go in order and not push anything aside just because I don't feel like reading it, unlike Bruce Siskin.
2: Oh!
0: Yeah, Bruce likes to do a little editing.
3: I'm not reading that one.
2: Shots fired.
3: It's like, it's not for you. The gentle listener is wondering.
2: It's
3: so,
2: the people.
3: Right.
2: Ask the question.
13: Dear Scotty.
3: I don't align with that, so I'm not reading that. Just get you ready?
2: Yep.
3: This one is for Hunter. Dear Hunter, when new people come to the news station, does the station help with apartment looking, or do they put them up until they find an apartment, or am I way off base? Have a great day, everyone. Hang in there. Cooler weather is coming. So excited. I'm not a warm weather person.
2: That was a lot.
3: We didn't ask.
2: Oh, Scott, come on now.
3: I'm kidding. So what do you got?
2: It is a challenge, of course. And we do, you know, like usually they'll message some of the people that work there and like ask what they do for housing and all that fun stuff. And up here, obviously, it's a challenge to find cheaper housing, you know. So it's a detraction, unfortunately, for new people coming here. But we do our best to help them find a good place and a cheaper place and all that fun stuff. We don't offer like assistance or anything like that.
3: Yes. No, I was going to say, for example, do they put you up for like a week as you're looking for a place?
2: They've been known to do that before. Right. Yeah. Yep.
3: Gotcha.
13: Dear Scotty.
3: Dear everyone, this comes from Firecracker. What was the biggest failure you had in which led to a great success in your life?
2: Wow. Failure.
3: Chili.
0: Brett. Oh my gosh.
2: I can't think of anything like destiny-wise, like where something happened that changed the course.
0: I mean, I had to get married twice before I found Brianna. But I don't consider those failures necessarily. It just didn't work.
2: One produced children.
0: You know, I wanted to get the hell out of both of them.
2: What?
0: Yeah. Oh, so yeah, the first one did produce my two children. That's 100% right. So that was a success there because I love my children more than anything.
2: Yep.
0: Your
2: boys swim.
0: They swim. Yeah. I think they're still swimming. We haven't tried.
2: Does that change as you get older?
0: I don't know, Hunter. I do know I like telling people that Brianna and I are trying to have a baby.
2: I bet Brianna loves that.
0: She gets terrified.
2: Yeah, yep.
0: Well, it's not going to happen. Things have been snipped and cut, so we're not worried about that.
2: Did you do this cut, the snip?
0: I'm not going to get into the particulars on it, okay?
2: That's awesome. Did it hurt?
0: Hunter, I am not going... It wasn't me. I am not going to get into the particulars on it. Now, do you guys have an answer for that?
2: No,
0: I really don't know if I have an answer. That's awfully deep.
2: Emily had time to think. Do you have anything?
16: I do not have anything.
2: Oh, okay.
0: She hasn't been around long enough. She's probably thinking sitting in on this show is a failure. Let's see what it leads to.
13: Dear Scotty.
3: Okay, next one is, dear everyone, what's the worst job you've ever had?
0: Working for the Zawald family on their dairy farm right after high school.
2: Really?
0: Yes. Hated it. Nice people before I worked for them, because I'd do freelance from the dairy farm I worked at for these guys. I'd help them bale hay and milk cows a little bit, and they were super cool. And then when they hired me as their full-time farmhand, they turned into the angriest, meanest. I lasted a month, and I'm like, I'm done. Wow. I went back to the cities. They were awful. And I wasn't lazy. I worked my tail off.
2: Yeah.
0: They just screamed at you all the time. I'm like, I don't need this.
2: That sucks.
0: So that was the worst job I ever had.
2: I loved Pizza Hut.
3: You're responsible for them closing down all over the Northland.
2: There's about four of them that I closed down.
3: Congratulations.
2: That's true. Yep, it's what I do. I was a wedding server up the North Shore. And I love the people I worked with, but like the hours, it was always on weekends. And you worked like 6 p.m. to 2 a.m. And it was just a lot of work. And
0: it doesn't sound like being in a band at all.
2: then you transition right into being a band. But at least you can be drunk doing that. You know?
0: That's a great point.
3: For me, just looking back now, I don't think I would consider it a worst at all the stuff that I did, because I've had a job since I was 12. So I'm not going to say worst job. I look back and go, at the time, working for my dad, You know, he was a bricklayer.
2: Brick, yeah.
3: So I had to go and set up and get ready for doing a brick front on a house and all that stuff all the time, get everything prepped and do all that. I look back now and I go, thank you, Dad.
2: That's
3: what
2: cool.
3: A great, just.
2: Getting that work ethic in all, you.
3: For the journey in my life, I look back now going, what an experience, man.
2: Yep.
3: At the time, don't get me wrong, you know, getting the kick on the bed, get up, we got to go, you know, type of deal.
2: Yep, yep.
3: You know. Anyway, but yeah, so I wouldn't consider anything a worse job for me. It's been all good.
13: Dear Scott.
2: What about Emily?
15: my worst job.
0: Oh, I didn't know she had a job ever before. She's only two.
15: My worst job was my first job. I worked at Panera for 2 years. And I just thought that all jobs sucked. So I never quit because I was like, oh my gosh, well, all the jobs are just going to be horrible and I am stuck here forever. But then I went to college. Thank God. But I would work like 6 a.m. to 2 o'clock. It was like my weekend shifts. And I'd go work after school. And then they would always ask me to stay and help close. So I'd be there till midnight. And I was just like, it's not normal to cry after every shift.
3: See? See what happens? Responsible worker, then you get walked on, right?
15: Yeah.
3: Yep. You're there. Also, hey, you can stick around even though you've done your and kind of help us out. Yeah.
2: Yep.
3: Yeah.
15: And then they would just call.
3: Sorry.
15: I'm done.
16: No, you go ahead.
15: They would
16: up.
15: Just call me like while I'm like hanging out with my friends and be like, hey, can you come in right now? And I was like, no.
2: Yeah, right.
15: But, like, yeah, it was crazy.
2: Dumb.
13: Dear Scotty.
3: Dear Sarah, have you found your stapler? How about the coffee maker?
0: It's not Sarah's voice.
13: Dear Scotty.
3: Yeah, I know. Here's one for Hunter. Is the Northwoods Band still playing at the Pike Lake Beach Club tonight?
2: Heck yeah, we are. We're playing there. It's going to be inside now, but we're playing from 7 to 11. Big, nice area inside. It's a lot of fun. We did it last year.
3: Air-conditioned.
2: Air-conditioned. Yep. No smoke inside. So
3: very cool bar in there.
2: Yes. Yep.
3: Very spread open. Very nice area.
2: It's really, really cool. So come on down.
13: Dear Scotty.
3: KQDS Morning Show. Dear Jason, how long until your wife says you have to stop playing that soundbite?
2: Has she already said it, though?
0: No.
2: Oh.
0: She has the right to refusal when it comes to stuff like that, but I don't think she will. She's cool. Yeah, she's cool. She gets it.
13: Dear Scotty.
3: Dear Hunter, I really missed not seeing you guys at Heritage Days this year. That's from Pete in Two Harbors.
2: I appreciate that, man. But yeah, it sounds like Ricky had an absolute blast, and then they had the Sammy Kershaw, which I've seen him a couple times, and he's just absolutely amazing. So
0: how come you guys aren't doing Heritage Fest?
2: We took it off this year. We went camping.
0: Did that you was do it last year?
2: No, we didn't do it last year.
0: So either. You've been off 2 years now.
2: A couple of years.
0: But you guys say you took it off. Sounds like maybe the old phone's not ringing as much for the Northwoods Band as it used to.
16: I don't know.
2: Times are changing. There's you never know what's going
0: yeah,
2: on.
0: Yeah.
3: Oh, another Dear Hunter.
2: Oh, let's hear it.
3: I do gigs with my daughter. I'm pretty okay, but I don't like crowds of people or socializing.
2: Sure.
3: Should I stop gigging or wait until people realize I don't like them and they stop booking us?
2: That's a big part of it, the whole socializing and everything, you know. But if you're a quirky person in a band, you can avoid socializing. There's ways to do that. But if you're outgoing or whatever, then yes, you have to talk to people. So there's ways to get around it, you know. Just do
13: Dear Scott.
2: You do you. It's for me, it's worth it to be playing live music. And I love talking to people too, so
3: yeah,
2: it's all good.
3: I still giggle though, because I'm working Black Bear on Saturdays and stuff and through the weekend. But like tonight, I'll be able to see you guys the first time in a long,
2: yes.
3: long time. I just sit back and giggle sometimes though, because here you are. You guys are playing a set. You're playing for an hour and a half. I'm going towards 2 hours. And we're going to take a quick break and stuff. And I go, hey, guess what? They're going to be talking to Hunter, and he's got to sit there and socialize during that whole band break. So you're gagging, as you just were singing for 2 hours. And
0: man just
3: I'm
0: wants
3: like,
0: to go pee.
2: Yeah, right. Man just get a beer and go pee.
3: I laugh because it doesn't click with some people. Yeah. And I get it. They just, you know, they want to socialize with you. Yeah. But I'm like, you got to give them a little downtime.
2: Honestly, I'm totally fine with it. As long as I go and I sit down, you know, like I was just standing or whatever for two and when jamming out, sweating like crazy. If I'm sitting down, I'll talk to anybody. You know, I'm cool with that. So,
3: but you got
2: to
3: rest a little bit.
2: That's all.
3: Vocal
2: true.
3: Area is what I'm talking about.
2: That's true.
3: Yeah.
2: Screw the voice. Who cares?
3: All right.
13: Dear Scotty.
2: Jason.
0: Shush.
3: This says, dear everyone, but I'm going to shoot this to Jason because mum's the word for me. They would like to know, what's Bruce's true personality like? In the mornings, he's clearly the grumpy, bland person that makes me want to change the station
2: whoa,
3: when he's on.
2: Whoa.
3: When he's talking to the afternoon crew, he usually decently pleasant and straightforward business, no problem. Is he just not a morning person? And I know if he was there, he'd say, get my own show. Jason?
0: Bruce is Bruce. We love him dearly.
2: Do you know, so I have the perspective of listening for a few years and then coming here and meeting Bruce and all you guys. And when I listen to Bruce, I'm like, that guy's a jerk. I don't want to hang out with that guy. What? But meeting him, he is an awesome dude.
0: He's a sweetheart.
2: He is a sweetheart.
0: A sports guy. All sports guys are like that.
2: Yeah, that's probably true.
0: They think they're better than everybody else.
13: Dear Scotty.
3: The lost listener would like to remind you that the folks at Bentec are going to be rocking out tonight. So
2: yeah.
3: Got to do a shout out for a bunch of them. Somebody else commenting, never mind. Dear Hunter, when will you advertise your gig next weekend? Iron River Lions Blueberry Festival.
2: Oh, there's that too. Yeah. Get on down there. We're playing next weekend.
0: You have no idea.
3: Yeah, no.
0: You don't know.
2: There's a bunch. There's a bunch of blueberries.
0: The Blue Lions. What are the Blue Lions? I don't know.
2: There's a lot of blueberry stuff.
0: Sounds like a medical condition.
2: There's a lot of bands. I know that. So,
0: do you like blueberry waffles?
2: Yes.
0: Yeah, they're good. Very good.
2: They are.
3: Should look it
2: good.
3: Up.
0: Look it up on the internet. Blueberry waffles.
2: That's not it.
0: No, but you can find out about blueberry waffles and how they their origin of and where they came from.
2: That's gross.
0: Well, how's it gross? They're blueberry waffles.
2: I don't know. There's something afoot. I don't know what's going on. There's something afoot. I'm not looking this up.
0: No, that's not happening. No.
2: That's not going on.
0: Emily looked like she knew what I was talking about.
15: I know what he's talking about.
2: But that's not what it's called. Isn't it something else? If I'm thinking what you're thinking?
0: I'm thinking about blueberry waffles with the delicious maple syrup on them. That's what I'm thinking. I don't know what you're thinking.
15: And just like the color of the blue waffle and like.
2: Oh. That's what it is. It's not blueberry waffle.
3: It's blue waffle.
2: It's blue waffle. Oh, blue yeah. Waffle. That's. I'm like, it's something else. I remember from high school.
0: Don't look it up.
3: Don't.
2: I was in middle school and looked it up one time.
0: Don't look it up.
3: Dear Scotty, I noticed on the other station's website, your name is Milkman. Please explain. It's just a play on words. You know, like you hear that old saying, you're the Milkman's kid. You know, with your... You don't look like the family. Yeah, I'm the Milkman's kid or whatever. It's just a play on words. Creamy rim show. It's just all for a rock station. It's just a play on words. Yeah. So that's all. Just being dumb.
0: I love the creamy rim.
13: Dear Scotty.
3: It works for Milkman, you know?
2: Anyway.
3: Dear All Minnesota Monsters.
0: We don't talk about the CETE League.
3: Sorry, I was going in order.
0: It's all good.
3: Yeah. Dear Scotty and Jason, because you're old enough. Those sad Harry Chaplin Cats in the Cradle tears. Have you had the reverse? You're out to eat with the family and your kids pick up the tab. Tears of joy. That comes from Mitch.
0: Yeah. Colby and I play golf here during golf leagues, and we didn't play last week. Week before, I get out there and he comes out with the cooler and he's got a couple beers in there. I'm like, wow, that's a nice little fella right there. So they'll pick up the tab now and again.
3: No.
2: No. Never.
0: Anyway.
3: Dear Scotty, what has your kids done to make you the proudest parent? Tim Shikes, Arizona. I think that would be all for all of us.
2: I don't have kids.
3: When it comes down to it, they're fantastic, man. Wouldn't change them for the world. So, very blessed. Very blessed.
0: Yeah, mine are just good people. They're good human beings. They care about others. They can look in the eye, have a conversation. They're polite. And it's all you can hope for is you raise good human beings, then they take it from there.
2: Amen.
3: You bet.
0: That's it.
2: Amen.
13: Dear Scotty.
3: They all have their own personality, which is fantastic.
2: That's cool, too.
3: Yep. Dear Hunter, did you play any role in the Hibbing Pizza Hut closure?
2: No, I didn't go up there, fortunately. That was not my bloodstain. What?
0: Bloodstain?
2: I don't
13: Dear
2: know.
13: Scotty.
3: Dear Hunter, what's the hardest song to sing that you guys play? You killed a whole lot of love at Bayfront.
2: That's probably the hardest in our set right now, but there's certain songs that you try to learn. I really wanted to do Ballroom Blitz, and it just wrecked me every time I tried to sing it. There was no way I could do it.
0: Really?
2: Yeah, it just goes way, whoa! It's just way too high, and I don't know.
0: Sounds like you got goosed in the boom boom right there.
2: You know what's behind me. Who knows?
13: Dear Scotty.
3: Attention, can you tell everybody that there's an accident involving a semi-truck and a truck pulling a boat on top of the can of worms?
0: Oof.
3: All right, we just did that, so thank you for that. Dear everyone, what is the one thing that you guys did as a child or teenager that your parents never found out about? that you may or may not have gotten taken off this earth if they had found out.
0: Homecoming. My parents never left me home alone. They decided to leave me home alone at 16 years old. I went to the dance, and I got up on stage and said, party at my house.
2: Oh.
0: And everyone showed up. And I don't know how I was able to cover it, because they got into my dad's beer, drank us dry, got into my piggy banks. People were fornicating in my parents' room. My dad had firearms stashed. There were firearms being waved around. I was in a horrible panic. So I get everybody out of the house. There were fights. It was the whole thing. It was so bad. We lived out in rural Wisconsin at this time. So at 2 in the morning, whatever, everybody's gone. I get up the next morning. I clean up. And there's only two things that I can't cover up. The tire tracks that somebody burned a donut in my front yard. And my dad's beer. I'm 16. I look like I'm 2. I'm not getting beer.
2: Nope.
0: And then Angie Thompson and Sherry Lloyd. I will never forget those two angels. They somehow ended up with two cases of Blatt's cans, but they had 4 12-packs. They came to my house. I found my dad's white cases, put the cans in there, little Elmer's glue, dabbed it, shut them, put them in the fridge. I stood back. I'm like, all right, let's see what happens. And they came home. My dad's like, the hell happened in the front yard? I'm like, I don't know. Somebody came in and ripped and then took off. He's like, well, son of a... And that was it.
2: Really?
0: They never found out.
2: That's impressive.
0: All I did was live like a man who was going to the electric chair for about 12 hours after that. I was petrified I was going to die.
2: Wow.
0: Sorry, it was a long story, but that just the first thing that immediately
2: that
0: comes to
2: impressive.
0: Mind.
2: That was impressive.
3: And we'll wrap it up with that. We want to remind everybody quickly on the text line, walleyes fish fried today at Pike Lake Beach House. Must try.
2: Wow.
3: So that's all happening, of course, with the Northwoods Band happening tonight.
2: Bada bing, bada boom.
3: There we go. Thanks, everybody, by the way. There's a ton of others, but it's 10:03 and we have to go. On that, wet ham.
0: Wet ham. All right, we'll come back. We'll feel stronger next.
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1: Sure.
0: It's what we are.
2: It's like running the sound for Axl Rose, man. You could be on that fader the whole time. Hey, whoa.
0: Movies in the Park has been canceled for tonight. Everything's canceled. Weenie Roast, sad this week's canceled. So don't show up. Or we'll tell you, get the bleep out of here. Scotty, what's spinning on the turntable tomorrow for Final Vinyl?
2: Oh, Hunter's going to be excited. I think this gentleman's one of his all-time favorite artists.
1: Yep.
2: Tomorrow's July 18th, so I'm going July 18th, 1980. Billy Joel held the top position of both the U.S. albums and singles chart. His album, Glass Houses, containing his first and biggest number one hit. It's still rock and roll to me. So I'm spinning Glass Houses tomorrow starting around 8 a.m. Brought to you by Music Around at 105 East Central Entrance in Duluth. Our thanks to them.
1: So good.
0: All right, very good. Then we have Best of the Worst of the Trainwreck 9 to 10. Best of the KQ Morning Show 10 to noon. 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
0: What time do you play again?
1: 7 o'clock.
0: 7 until?
1: 11, I think.
0: 7 to 11?
1: I'm pretty sure.
2: You have no idea.
1: I have no idea.
0: And they're playing like the blue. They're playing the Blue Waffle next week.
1: No, we're not.
2: They're opening with Wet Hands.

0: always, we so humbly thank you for listening to this here radio show for all of these years. Do not think for one second we take you, the gentle listener, for granted. We appreciate each and every one of you spending time with us. It is a wonderful thing to be alive, to get up in the morning, kiss your wife goodbye, feet hit the floor, and get on with your day, to love, to be loved. Life is a gift. Let's all try to be a little bit nicer to one another. Is. Lord knows I could take my own advice. Scotty, land this plane, would you?
1: Indeed it is. It is a gift. Emily, let's be the reason someone smiles today.
2: Bye,
1: you always
2: Emily.
1: Do.
2: Let's.
1: Just a little something for somebody. A smile might make all the difference in the world for that person. And may God bless you, keep you, and shine his light upon each and every one of you out there each and every day. We sure are blessed, my friends. And I love you all. And
2: love you all.
1: Hey, we'll see everybody tonight at Pike Lake, huh?
2: Woo! Let's go! Get after it!
1: Rock out with our...

There you go. Mary, I'm recording KQDS and I'm hearing the noise on the floor upstairs that you're making. Thank you.

0: The Clash at the Northlands, number one radio station, classic rock KQ. Well, they've made the call. Movies in the Park will be canceled for this evening for obvious reasons, resuming again next Friday at sunset at Leif Erikson Park. I'm Jason Manning, and a very good Friday morning to you. We'll come back in a couple of moments and resume on through this smoky one and a look at that KQ satellite weather forecast in just a few.
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0: KQ satellite weather forecast for today. We're looking at a heat advisory at the high of 92 and a chance of thunderstorms into tonight. Overnight low of 66. Tomorrow, patchy smoke, high of 84. On Sunday, high of 86 with sunshine. Here's AC/DC at KQ.

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1: Well, KQ Confessions, I super glued my toaster to my preferred setting. Makes perfect toast. There's no need for it to be anywhere else.
2: Well, then just leave it. Would you go bother super gluing it for?
1: Well, maybe other people in the family move it and then they don't realize it and then they gotta get it back.
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1: Maybe not every time. 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
2: Whoa, Sarah.
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2: 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She looked tired, with a cart full of frozen nuggets. I laughed so hard I cried.
1: Oh my God.
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0: Eric Clapton at Classic Rock KQ. Mystic Lake Amphitheater coming up on September 15th. And once we get the T's crossed and the I's dotted for Half Eaten Donut 6.0, Make America Late Again, we will have tickets to give away that night for Eric Clapton. 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
0: KQ satellite weather forecast for today. We're looking at a high of 92 with the heat advisory in effect and more smoke. It's supposed to clear out a little bit, and then tomorrow it's going to move back in. Patchy smoke, high of 84. Sunny and 86 on Sunday. Here's Motley Crue at KQ.

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1: This one comes from The Smoking Gun. One more. A Florida man was found guilty today of, oh boy, we got tiptoed through the tulips. I should have grabbed Tiny Tim to perform. He's found guilty today of, well, let's see. Let's play this. Maybe all I need to do is play this sound effect and we'll be good to go.
2: Got it. Do you know what that is?
3: Yeah, it's a vacuum.
2: Thank you.
3: Yeah.
2: I think that's all I really need to say.
3: Okay.
2: He's found guilty of all of that. Kevin Westerhold, 51, entered a no contest plea to indecent exposure in connection with the incident earlier this year.
3: Yeah, do you think he has a bunch of hickey marks? Circular rings?
2: I mean, you got Tinder. What are you doing? You got Tinder nowadays. Here's his mugshot. He's not an entirely bad looking guy. Well, I mean, you know, you get some you get some trolls, and the vacuum is the only thing they got. It's the only option. I mean, there's a butt for every seat out there. I think if he went on Tinder and swiped whichever way you swipe, I don't know.
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0: Black Crowes at the Northlands, number one radio station for over 40 years, classic rock KQ. I'm Jason Manning, just about out of here. Scotty Savage will take over next. We'll come on back, kick off this long stretch of tunes as Scott will hang out till 3 o'clock, and then on your way home, the afternoon train wreck.
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0: All right, Scotty's in next. In the words of the great Tom Robick, with all the smoke, only breathe when you have to. As we fire off this long stretch, here's Cheap Trick at Classic Rock KQ.

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1: Uh-oh, you know who that is? That's right, it's your pal, Bobo the Clown! Yay! Hey, Bobo, wanna play a game? Okay, look up, look down, now look at Mr. Frying Pan. Uh-oh, Bobo, fall down, go boom.
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Electric Lunch, it's brought to you by Shabby Shedded, Junk and Disorderly, and Self Superior. Don't forget, they're open Thursday through Monday through the month of July, or you can shop local. Going to take a break, get you back into some rock and roll here, and then we'll break down what's coming.

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1: Well, KQ Confessions. I super glued my toaster to my preferred setting. 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
2: 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I laughed so hard I cried.
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0: Back into it, Friday edition of the Electric Lunch. Again, a big thanks to Shabby Shed and Junk and Disorderly. South Superior, open Thursday through Monday through the month of July for those one-of-a-kind finds. 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
1: Hey, Siri, text the missus. 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
1: 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What did it say? Yeah, I got another one. Yeah, Siri, send that son of a gun.
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0: Can't You Hear Me Knocking with the Rolling Stones? Another great classic at KQ. Getting ready for the afternoon Trainwreck Friday edition this afternoon. 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We'll have Adam Lorch with your weather. TV Tonight with Shelton Pizza. 5 o'clock, it is Friday. Bang the drum with Keith Hort Liquor to kick off the weekend officially. And we'll have Trainwreck Leftovers at about 5:50. That and much more this afternoon right here with KQ.
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1: He's a Cinderella boy. 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
1: It looks like I'm a wreck. It's in the hole!
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0: Asiel Fields, your love at KQ, the North Lions number one radio station, home to KQ Final Vinyl. And I'm going to be back at it again tomorrow morning, another good one, starting at around 8 a.m. Tomorrow's July 18th, so I'm going back to July 18th, 1980. Billy Joel holding the top position in both the U.S. albums and singles charts with his album Glass Houses. The number one hit, of course, it's still rock and roll to me. So Glass Houses in its entirety tomorrow morning, brought to you by Musical Round at 105 East Central Entrance in Duluth.
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1: Well, KQ Confessions. I super glued my toaster to my preferred setting. Makes perfect toast. There's no need for it to be anywhere else.
2: Well, then just leave it. Would you go bother super gluing it for?
1: Well, maybe other people in the family move it and then they don't realize it and then they gotta get it back.
2: It's like numbered 1 through 5 or 1 through 10, or there's colors. You're not bright enough to just check it and put it back where it needs to be.
1: Maybe not every time. People aren't bright enough to put it away, and it had to get hit a few times around here.
2: Whoa, easy. Sarah.
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2: KQ Confessions. My husband left me for another woman. 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

0: Classic Rock, it is KQ. Just a reminder, due to ongoing poor air quality, tonight's Movies in the Park showing of Zootopia 2 has been canceled. It will be rescheduled, though, so there you go. More information on our website, 95kqds.com, for Movies in the Park at Leif Erickson Park throughout the summer with KQ. But, yeah, postponed for tonight, man. David Bowie, some Joe Walsh, part of a long stretch. Got some U2, Bad Company, Space Hog, and more on the way.
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0: 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David Bowie's Modern Love striking it up for you on this Friday afternoon at KQ.

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1: And the Dippy driving around with no headlights during inclement weather.
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1: Well, KQ Confessions. I super glued my toaster to my preferred setting. Makes perfect toast. There's no need for it to be anywhere else.
2: 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Would you go bother super gluing it for
1: Well, maybe other people in the family move it and then they don't realize it and then
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2: It's like numbered 1 through 5 or 1 through 10 or there's colors. 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
2: Whoa, Sarah. 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
2: 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She looked tired with a cart full of frozen nuggets. I laughed so hard I cried.
1: Oh my God.
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0: Last home, people. REO Speedwagon live. Riding the storm out. Scott Savage getting ready for the afternoon train wreck. Tom and Jesse on the way in just a bit. A lot coming up on the Friday edition. Make sure you stick around for that. But I'm not quite done. I'm going to come back, do a couple more for you. Nice one from Errol Smith, a little crazy. And Brian Adams set to go next.
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0: Get you back into it a little bit longer here with the Afternoon Cruise Friday edition in that summer of 69. I was just a brand new baby, born March of 69, so don't remember much for me personally. Brian Adams at KQ.

Classic Rock KQ. It's Scott Savage. I gotta go. Have a blessed Friday, my friends. Catch you back here bright and early tomorrow morning. Final vinyl starting at 8 a.m. Crazy. Aerosmith and KQ. Bye-bye.

0: Tom Robick, Jesse Slater, the Afternoon Trainwreck.
1: Give me my theme music!

0: It is 3:02 on your Finally Friday, the afternoon train wreck. The intro should say Jesse Slater, Holly Mankowski.
1: Koski.
0: Yeah. Because Mr. Tumnus Robic is out and about today. He's off, perhaps golfing.
2: Clearing up? Maybe they mean it.
0: It is starting to clear out. Kenny walked out in the hallway today as I was passing. He goes, I don't smell smoke.
2: Yes. These last few days have been terrible out in the hall.
0: I know. The hallway, it smells like the building's burning down. It's not, for the record.
2: And thankfully.
0: But yes, it has definitely cleared up. Right now, the Minnesota Pollution Control Agency, their map for air quality shows Duluth. We have been downgraded to very unhealthy.
2: Oh, we're not hazardous.
0: This half of Duluth, anyways, West Duluth is still in that hazardous zone. But things are starting to clear out. I just saw Adam Lorch's map here. And it says minor improvements for the southern half of the region, but expect hazardous AQI across northeast Minnesota and the UP still. And then he also posted that there are some thunderstorms sweeping across the Arrowhead right now. Nothing too crazy or severe. He said there is a chance of an isolated severe storm, but it's very low. But it is sweeping kind of down, and it will end up in Wisconsin after 5 p.m. He also posted earlier that there was some significant rainfall significant enough, I guess, at this point for up in the Boundary Waters area.
2: Oh, good. To take what you can get for now, I guess.
0: Yeah, to hopefully help out with those wildfires that are burning up there. Let's see. Right now, it says a chance of some showers, then a chance of shower and thunderstorm after 4 p.m. Smoke still in the area, partly sunny. I did see the sun today.
2: Yes, it's peaking a bit.
0: I texted Dan when I went outside. I was like, the sun.
2: Oh. Forgot what it looked like.
0: There she is. The high near 90 it was. It did not feel like that at all today.
2: No.
0: It actually felt a little cooler. And then tonight, a chance of some showers and thunderstorms before 7 p.m. Patchy smoke remaining throughout the overnight hours. Tomorrow, mostly sunny, high near 82. Some of that patchy smoke still. Breezy, which could be a problem. Winds with gusts as high as 25 miles an hour. And then that widespread smoke returns Saturday evening. Sunday, areas of smoke before 8 a.m., a high near 87. A chance of storms and showers later that night as well. Right now in Two Harbors, it is 79. Superior has 91. As well as Moose Lake. Twin Cities is at 93, Ashland 91, up on the range 89 degrees, as well as Duluth International and the Sky Harbor Airport down here by the water in Duluth. Okay, so this makes sense. 70.
2: Yeah.
0: That's why it feels a little cooler.
2: I was going to say.
0: Down here.
2: My monitor says 68. I thought, yeah, there's no way it's like that hot out there.
0: Just go beep, beep, boop up the hill and you'll be sweating. Yeah. So it is the Jesse and Holly show. Holly will be in and out, but she will be joining me for a couple of segments. You know, we love it. Text us 218-724-7625. We love to hear from you guys. Happening today, later on the train wreck, we will have trending on the 20s. We will have tidbits. I'm debating if I should do it this hour or in the 5 o'clock. I may do 5 o'clock. We'll see. It'll be a pleasant surprise for you guys. We will have news headlines from Northern News Now, as well as weather from Chief Meteorologist Adam Lorch. TV Tonight, Holly will join me for that, right?
2: Oh, yeah.
0: Okay.
2: Of course.
0: And then at 5 o'clock, we will bang the drum with Keyport Liquor and then perhaps have some train wreck leftovers. But it will be a very music-heavy show as a piece of the train wreck is missing. Womp womp. But we're going to do what we can. We're going to have fun. It's Friday. We're looking forward to the weekend. So we're going to bring you a lot of awesome tunes. And you know what, Holly? We're going to start off these awesome tunes with.
2: Let's hear it.
0: This is Freebird, classic rock KQ.
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0: one and only Eddie Money, baby, hold on Classic Rock KQ. It is 3:19 on the afternoon train wreck. Jesse Slater here, Holly Mankoski over there, my counterpart today.
1: Woo!
0: Holding down the fort. We're going to do this right now.
2: Now trending on the 20s on the afternoon train wreck.
0: Trending brought to you by Chad Record, your farmer's insurance agent. So just an update on the wildfire fight. Firefighters battling those wildfires near Minnesota's boundary waters say weather conditions helped slow the fire growth yesterday, but heavy smoke kept most aircrafts grounded. The blaze has now burned more than 55,000 acres, though officials report no new evacuation orders. Minnesota's National Guard Black Hawk helicopters based in Orr are helping crews with water drops and remain available for rescues in the remote boundary waters. Meanwhile, wildfire smoke has created some of the worst air quality Minnesota has seen. Speaking of that, also, PSA, due to the poor air quality conditions, Movies in the Park tonight is officially called off. It was supposed to be Zootopia 2. They are working on rescheduling. It won't be on Sunday. Typically, if it's rained out or something on Friday, they'll move it to that following Sunday. Not the case, as the smoke is expected to linger around a bit. So we will keep you updated on when Movies in the Park is rescheduled. Meanwhile, President Trump says newly uncovered evidence shows China's government exploited weaknesses in the U.S. election system to access millions of voter records and influence the 2020 election. In a White House address last night, Trump said the FBI is investigating and announced a new election integrity website that he says contains supporting documents. The claims have not yet independently been verified. A warning for anyone trying to beat the heats with their electronics: don't put your phone in the fridge or freezer.
1: That did not come to mind.
0: Brand new information to me. Repair shops say they're, my God, they're seeing more devices damaged by the so-called trick. The sudden temperature change can create condensation inside the phone, leading to corrosion and costly repairs. Experts recommend moving your phone out of direct sunlight, closing apps, removing the case, and letting it cool down naturally. What human out there says, oh, my phone's overheating, let me just put this in the fridge real quick?
1: Yeah, did they see that on, like, you know, those stupid reels on Facebook? And it's like 5-minute hacks.
0: Oh, my gosh.
1: Just the goofiest stuff.
0: Okay, those are actually really funny, though. Some of those hacks. Because they're absolutely in no way hacks whatsoever. But it's hilarious that people took their time to make those videos. Anywho, this is not one of those. Electronics don't belong in cold spaces.
1: Let's use our common sense.
0: Yeah, I know. That's why it's funny that they're like, experts warn. It's like, that's something. This is, yeah. This is life. That is what's trending. We won't have Northern News Now headlines today, I've been informed. They are actually out in Ashland right now doing a live remote out there. So they're really busy. So we'll find something to fill that time. Holly and I will yap. We're yappers. Yeah. Maybe we'll have our tea time then. We'll see.
1: Yeah, chit chat.
0: See what we can pull out.
1: Spill the tea.
0: It is 3:22 on the afternoon train wreck, Classic Rock KQ.
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2: I'm Chief Meteorologist Adam Lorch with Northern News Now. As we head into tonight, we are going to be seeing some showers and thunderstorms moving across northeast Minnesota and possibly the Twin Ports and then eventually into northern Wisconsin and the UP. There is a minor chance that we could see an isolated strong or severe storm. Tomorrow, high of 84 degrees, partly cloudy, but winds will turn out of the north, which means we'll be able to tap in from more of that smoke off to our north as well, so air quality will be poor. With Northern News Now, I'm Adam Lorch for Classic Rock KQ.
1: The Afternoon Train Wreck.
3: Oh, I think I heard about this.
4: Yeah. When that thing's open and humming, it's open and it's humming.
3: Yeah. Yeah, you stand there and go, damn.
1: KQ.

0: place.
1: I fear I don't know the context of that morning show clip.
2: Yeah.
1: Do you?
2: Yeah.
1: What's humming? What's
2: something's
1: humming and roaring and ripping? And
2: can somebody fill us in on the text line, maybe?
1: Yeah, you morning listeners, what are those morning boys chatting about there? Why is it a train wreck return? I need the context.
2: Yeah.
1: Holly and I were just talking about, it's Friday, you know, we're having a great time, but you know, there's that part of you.
2: Are.
1: There's that part of you, it's like, man, I want to go home.
2: Yes.
1: You just get senioritis on Fridays.
2: Mm-hmm.
1: And so I started singing, are you a SpongeBob gal?
2: Oh, yeah.
1: Okay. I reference SpongeBob 800 times a day, and Tom's always like, what? I'm like, Tom, get with the program. I'm a millennial. I love SpongeBob. He needs to do his research. So I started singing the Sandy Cheeks, her Texas song. Let's see if I can pull it up. I sing it often on Fridays. Let's see. Here she is.
3: Wish I was back in Texas. The ocean's no place for a squirrel.
1: True.

0: This part, ready?
1: I wanna go home.
0: Same, Sandy.
2: Yes, we replaced Texas with I wanna go home.
0: I sing that part way too many times. Even when I'm out and about and, you know, I'd rather be home. I just go, I wanna go home.
2: When the social battery's just dying. It's like, get me out.
0: Yeah, I feel like I need a button on my phone or something that I can just press and that starts playing so I don't have to howl it and break all the windows around me. But there you go. If you've never heard a Sandy Cheeks Texas song, or if you know nothing about SpongeBob, she is in fact a squirrel from Texas who lives in Bikini Bottom.
2: in a big fish tank, yeah. Right? I haven't seen it for so long.
0: You know, to anyone who's never watched SpongeBob or doesn't know anything about it, without context, it's insane.
2: Yes.
0: I mean, it's insane in general. When you go back and watch it as an adult, I love it.
2: I believe it was supposed to be like an adult comedy, kind of like a Family Guy or American Dad, but like the jokes were so like tame.
0: Mm-hmm.
2: And they're like, let's rework this and make it a kid's show.
0: Oh my gosh. One of my favorites is, you know, the Flying Dutchman? It's like, sometimes I wear this ghostly sock on me, ghostly tail. Just stupid. It's stupid, okay? But it's funny and entertaining, and we enjoy it. So there you go. If you ever need to signal somebody a cue that you're outie, play Sandy Cheeks' Texas song.
2: Exactly.
0: There you go. Okay, it is 3:32 on the afternoon train wreck. We are going to play right now. Where are we? It's Candlebox, KQ.

0: The Northland's number one radio station, that is Candlebox, Far Behind on Classic Rock KQ. We are being informed on the text line. Echo Trail from 200 Row to Ely was just evacuated, and there's also heavy rain in Ely at the moment. A lot of power outages. Severe thunderstorm warning 35 miles north of Duluth, hitting Island Lake soon. RIP Jason Manning. And that was Larry from Hibbing. Bob, Handyman Bob, informed us that nobody got to hear our masterclass on SpongeBob because of the weather alert. Come on, what's more important?
1: Thanks, weather.
0: Just kidding. No, I'm glad you guys heard that. We didn't hear it on our end because we're not listening in program, but very important that those go across the air. So heed those warnings. Listen to what they have to say. It's a heck of a lot more important than our SpongeBob references.
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3: Tidbit number one.
0: That's you, Holly.
1: Okay. In 1898, Morgan Robinson wrote Futility, a novella about an unsinkable ship called the Titan that hit an iceberg. Well, 14 years later, the Titanic sank in a nearly identical manner. Both ships in real life and the book didn't have enough lifeboats.
0: Ho-ho! Something's a little sus there, huh?
1: Yeah, Morgan Robinson, Nostradamus, question mark?
0: And then later on, they had the Titan that was going to visit the Titanic. Oh. The synchronicities are off the charts.
1: Yes.
0: Cray cray.
3: Tidbit number two.
0: Kissing someone on the cheek makes you less likely to get sick than shaking their hand.
1: Okay.
0: So it's a little more hygienic to give a little smooch smooch on the kiss. Don't do that, though, against someone's will.
1: Yeah,
0: but
1: just...
0: I don't even like shaking people's hands, honestly. Like, I know it's a formal thing, but it's just, it's also bizarre, like, that ever became a thing. Like, why do you have to touch me? I don't know you.
1: Just be like, hi.
0: Yeah. Hi.
3: Tidbit number three.
1: Pope Gregory the Ninth associated cats with the devil worship and had many exterminated.
0: Aww.
1: Yeah.
0: Mean.
1: Come on, man.
0: Cats, I know that they're often known as familiars for witches and whatnot, but it's like, cats are just awesome. Yes. Do they have a little of the devil in them? For sure. Because cats are also crazy.
1: But that's what makes them lovely.
0: And that's why when they bond to you, you feel so special. You're like, this cat loves me and no one else.
1: And, well, they think, some historians, that this led to a rise in rats, which helped spread the Black Death.
0: Oh, because they killed the cats and the cats killed the rats. And ooh.
1: Thanks, Gregory.
0: Thanks, Greg.
3: Tidbit number three.
0: London has more Indian restaurants than any city in India.
1: I feel like I knew that. That's pretty cool.
3: Tidbit number four.
1: 95% of Gen Z workers have avoided posting their real opinions about things online because they thought it could hurt their career. 90% say they have faced negative workplace consequences because of something they posted online. Well, yeah, the internet's kind of forever.
0: Gen Z can learn. They've learned that. They've adapted to that. Yeah, don't post something stupid online and expect your employer to be like, it's all good.
1: Yeah, no problem.
0: Like you said, long live the internet.
3: Tidbit number five.
0: Where am I? Jaguars. I said that weird.
1: Jaguars.
0: Jaguars are named after the Native American word jaguar, which means He who kills with one leap.
3: Tidbit number six.
0: Okay, I'm off on these numbers. I think
3: we're tidbit seven. Number seven.
0: Right?
1: I don't know.
0: Yeah, because you have odd numbers, so go for it.
1: I don't like this fact one bit, but it's the fastest spider on Earth can move quicker than most people.
0: Holly, I did not need to hear that.
1: I know. My feet kind of curled when I first read it. The huntsman spider, native to Queensland, Australia, has clocked a top speed of little over 8 miles an hour.
0: And those things are massive, yeah. Dude. Nuh-uh. That's where you get a torch, a blowtorch, yeah. And burn it all down.
1: I'd love to go to Australia, but my biggest no is the bugs. The spiders would kill
0: spiders,
1: me.
0: The snakes, the scorpions, yeah. The everything.
1: If I saw a koala, that's perfect, but not
0: kangaroo?
1: These huntsman spiders.
0: Yeah, hard pass on that one.
3: Tidbit number eight.
0: The only animal with just one ear is the praying mantis.
1: Hmm.
0: We're getting some extra tidbits also because that was supposed to be my last one.
3: Tidbit number nine.
0: We'll keep going. Yeah, we'll keep going.
1: Frogs can't vomit. They spit their whole out their whole stomach and wipe it clean with their hands. It's called full gastric eversion. Since frogs lack diaphragms and specific muscles needed to vomit like humans, they literally turn their stomachs inside out through their mouths and dump out the toxins, wipe the organ clean with their front legs, and swallow it back down.
0: What has happened? That sounds like a lot of work. Poor froggies. Yeah. Can't just barf it up. They got to go through all that spiel.
3: Tidbit number 10.
0: PETA once asked the Pet Shop Boys, the band, to change their name to the Rescue Shelter Boys. Pet Shop Boys turned them down. Yeah.
1: Yes, they should.
0: I love PETA. Always doing the most.
1: Oh, yeah.
0: Would you just mind changing it to... Yeah. They try. That is 10 train wreck tidbits brought to you by L&M Fleet Supply on Classic Rock KQ.
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3:49 on your finally Friday. It's the afternoon train wreck. Jesse Slater and Holly Mankowski. Mr. Tumnus is off today. No Northern News Now headlines today. They're all pretty busy over there. But when we return, we will tell you about ways you can avoid spreading misinformation on the internet. Right now, it's Elton John. This is Honky Cat KQ.

0: The Northland's number one radio station, Classic Rock KQ. That was Elton John. It is 3:54 on your finally Friday. Jesse Slater and Holly Mankoski running the spaceship. We will get to how you can prevent spreading misinformation on the internet in just a minute, but first, a message from Mr. D's Bar and Grill. If you're looking for a great place to eat, drink, and hang out in West Duluth, you've got to check out Mr. D's Bar and Grill. 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Don't forget, Mr. D's has a banquet room available, seats up to 25 to 100 people for your next party or event. So, great food, cold drinks, and something going on all week long. That's all happening at Mr. D's Bar and Grill in West Duluth. Now, down to business. Okay. Misinformation can spread like crazy on the internet, and some people believe it quicker than others. Experts say healthy skepticism is what you see on of what you see online is important. Real research. Here's the key here, people. Real research involves comparing multiple reliable sources, checking evidence, understanding context, and being open-minded when new information is presented that might go against what you originally thought. Hmm. According to Your Tango, these are phrases people who opt to believe fake news on the internet frequently say, okay? I saw it on blank website, mm-hmm. so it has to That's be always, true.
1: Yep.
0: You know, I saw it here, I saw it there. It's
1: like, saw on Facebook.
0: Yeah.
1: Yep.
0: Or me, I saw it on TikTok. Number two, the media won't tell you this, but okay. Where? Well, how did you learn about it?
1: Yeah.
0: Tell us, inform us. You know, it's not knocking it. It's like maybe you are onto something, but what are your sources? Yeah. You know, do your own research. They often say, while it sounds good, they typically mean sites like YouTube. That is also interesting, though. Sometimes when you raise a point to someone, like what I just said, what are your sources? They say, well, do your own research. It's like, well, why can't you just...
1: No, you do your own research.
0: Yeah, why don't you just tell me what you mean?
1: It's okay. You can say Wikipedia.
0: Dude, don't knock Wikipedia, okay? I love Wikipedia.
1: I do, too.
0: And it has a lot more...
1: I take
0: more,
1: them back.
0: It has a lot more guidelines now. It's not all fake, okay? The next one... Everyone knows that's true, followed by I don't need proof, and why would someone make that up?
1: I don't know. Why?
0: Next, in phrases people who opt to believe fake news on the internet frequently say, experts are usually lying anyways, and I don't trust fact checkers. Okay. Well, there you have it. Phrases people who opt to believe fake news on the internet frequently say... You can do your own research. That was actually one of the phrases, but I was just relaying what they said with multiple cross-reference, multiple sources, checking for evidence, understanding context, being open-minded, so on and so forth. It's very important in today's world where there's so much false information mm-hmm. about everything out there and, you know, AI just pumping out
1: yep.
0: things nonstop. So just take a little extra time if you want to form an opinion. Go ahead. It is 3:59 on the afternoon train wreck.
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0: is 4:02 on the afternoon train wreck. It is finally Friday. 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
0: Coming up this hour, we have trending on the 20s. We will have weather with Chief Meteorologist Adam Lorch from Northern News Now. TV Tonight as well. Holly will be joining me for that. We're going to get back into some music right now. If I can get my mouse to move. There we go. 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

0: Steely Dan there, reeling in the years on Classic Rock KQ. It is 4:18 on the afternoon train wreck. You're finally Friday. The sun went away. The sun went away outside. The smoke is still prevalent, but also a chance of some showers and storms moving through. But if you want to enjoy a wildfire, smoke-free Saturday morning, you can head on over to the Duluth Farmers Market. That opens up 8 a.m. to noon. It's on 14th Avenue East and 3rd Street. It's a great time of year for early veggies, so come on out and support local farms and your community.
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0: Health experts are sharing tips as the multi-state outbreak of cyclosporosis, the explosive diarrhea, continues to spread. University of Chicago medicine infectious prevention expert Dr. Emily Landon says people with weakened immune systems or digestive issues may want to avoid fast food for now.
3: Ooh.
0: She also recommends washing all fruits and vegetables thoroughly and choosing whole heads of lettuce instead of the bagged greens, since leafy lettuce is suspected in the outbreak. Man, I every day for lunch I eat... what's happening?
3: I think it was a car outside.
0: Oh, I thought I hit something on the board. I eat spinach, a bed of spinach with some type of meat and like quinoa and brown rice. And I have been so skeptical all week eating it. I am eating it and I haven't had a problem, but like I'm very sus. Yeah. With each bite, I'm like, okay, don't do me any damage here.
3: I've been the same. On lunch, I went to the store and I was like, ooh, a salad looks good. But then I was like, do I want to take that gamble?
0: it's certain produce
3: brands and mm-hmm. stuff. So, but I was like, I don't know.
0: You know, you got to risk it for the biscuit sometimes. We can't eat fruit, vegetables, lettuce. What are we supposed to eat? I guess we just have to eat pizza. We're given permission to eat pizza. Really? So we should probably take advantage of that. What are we doing here? United Airlines is testing a new way to make flying a little more comfortable by getting rid of some middle seats. The airline plans to replace them with a shared table between the window and aisle seats, complete with cup holders and extra leg room. You know what that means?
3: No more kicking.
0: Well, no. Anytime they give like an inch of any type of comfortability on flights, you're going to be paying more moolah for that.
3: Yeah.
0: They're like, oh, you want to be comfortable? That'll be your whole soul. Thank you.
3: I've never flown.
0: What?
3: Never.
0: Really? Okay.
3: One of the only times I was supposed to fly with my family, our flight to Florida got canceled and our flight on the way back.
0: Did you will that to happen? Were you terrified?
3: I was nervous, but it was Spirit Airlines. So.
0: Okay. Spirit Airlines, where you become a spirit.
3: Well, they're bankrupt, so.
0: Yeah, fair. Well, the catch is the setup will only be available on a small number of planes at first, and those seats, here we go, will cost more. United said the option could expand if passengers like it. Of course passengers are going to like
3: it.
0: That's awesome. But like I said, any amount of comfortability that airlines give you is going to cost you a lot of money.
3: Mm-hmm. There's always a catch.
0: Yeah. If you want to be the most uncomfortable you've ever been in your life, it'll still cost your soul, but just a little bit less of it. So there you go. That is what's trending. It is 4:22 on the afternoon train wreck. Chief Meteorologist Adam Lorch on the way to talk about the weather condition here in just a couple of minutes.
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0: into northern Wisconsin and the UP. There is a minor chance that we could see an isolated, strong, or severe storm. Tomorrow, high of 84 degrees, partly cloudy, but winds will turn out of the north, which means we'll be able to tap in from more of that smoke off to our north as well, so air quality will be poor. With Northern News Now, I'm Adam Lorch for Classic Rock KQ.
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2: 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French toast? 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

0: 28 on your finally Friday, the afternoon train wreck. Jesse Slater and Holly Mankoski running the spaceship today. What's up, Pauls?
1: Hey. Howdy, hey.
0: Just a reminder, due to ongoing poor air quality, tonight's Movies in the Park showing of Zootopia 2 has been canceled, and it will be rescheduled. The poor air quality is expected to linger on through the weekend, so it won't be Sunday like it usually is when they cancel on Friday. But a makeup date will be decided, and we will let you know what that is. Right now, it's Skid Row, Classic Rock KQ.

0: Skid Row, I Remember You on Classic Rock KQ. It is 4:34 on your Friday evening. 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
0: Lorchy, happy Friday.
4: Happy Friday. How's it going?
0: It's been a heck of a week for you, huh?
4: Yep, I'm ready for a weekend.
0: Yeah, I bet. I've been keeping track of your forecast today because, you know, I look to you as the expert in our area for air quality and all things weather related.
4: Appreciate it.
0: Yes, of course. And I noticed that air quality has improved somewhat from what we've been seeing the past few days, but it's also got pretty dark around here. I noticed that you mentioned some storms may be on the way to the area.
4: Yeah. We got a line of thunderstorms just north of Duluth, stretching all the way up the North Shore right now. There have been a couple of severe thunderstorm warnings up the North Shore, but as of now, there are no severe thunderstorm warnings for any of the cells. We're probably going to be seeing that line move through the Twin Ports in the next 20 to 30 minutes or so. Could see some gusty winds, maybe some small hail. Other than that, we'll be continuing to track that line as it moves over Wisconsin here in the next hour or so. And we could still see an isolated, stronger, severe storm there. That severe threat probably will go until 9 or 10 p.m. tonight. And then after that, should be a pretty quiet rest of the evening. Tomorrow, high of 84 degrees. We'll see mostly sunny skies. However, winds turn out of the north, which means smoke from those wildfires to our north will be making its way in back into our region. I think the areas that will be most greatly impacted will be the Arrowhead, so St. Louis, Lake, Cook counties, as well as Carlton County, and then all of northern Wisconsin, the UP, will be dealing with that very unhealthy or hazardous smoke conditions tomorrow. Into Sunday, the winds turn out of the southwest, and there's a good chance that we'll see air quality improve there. It's still probably not going to be perfect, but we'll see that air quality improve and temperatures climbing into the upper 80s, so it's going to be a warm day on Sunday. I'll have a look at that full forecast, talk about some more rain chances into next week, and of course more on that smoke and air quality forecast at 5, 6, and 10.
0: All right, Adam, I think you've earned a glass of whiskey and a cigar this weekend.
5: Yes.
4: Ooh, I'm all about that.
0: Tempting, right? Okay, thank you very much. You have a great weekend.
4: Thanks, you too.
0: Thank you. Chief Meteorologist Adam Lorch there for Northern News Now. It is 4:38 on the afternoon train wreck. TV Tonight coming up later this hour.
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4:42 on the afternoon train wreck. Jesse Slater with Holly Mankoski. Tom is oot in a boot. We are going to have TV Tonight coming up, followed by Banging That Drum with Keyport Liquor. But first, here's Cinderella Gypsy Road, Classic Rock KQ.

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5: Ooh.
4: It's a two-hour special that ranks the top 20 romantic comedies, including When Harry Met Sally, Pretty Woman, The Proposal, and Jerry Maguire.
5: When Harry Met Sally is my favorite one.
4: I mean, that's like an OG classic one. You can't really go wrong with that. Let's see, what else? On Peacock today. Oh, you were just talking about this. The streaming premiere of Obsession.
5: Mm-hmm.
4: A horror movie about a guy who wishes that his crush would love him more than anyone in the entire world, then faces the consequences of her sudden obsession.
5: It's so good.
4: This movie did like a bang up job in the box office, right?
5: I think it's became one of the most profitable horror movies of all time. It was made for $750,000 and made 100 times its budget.
4: Is this A24? What is it?
5: I think it's Focus Features.
4: Okay. Wow. I want to see it. I was just whining because I don't have Peacock anymore. We did a purge of some streaming services, and for some reason Peacock had to go, and now I'm sad because I also wanted to watch Wicked the other day, and I was like, we don't have Peacock anymore. Come on. So there you go, Obsession, if you want to see that. I'm surprised that's out on streaming so quickly.
5: Yeah, I think they wanted to release it like much earlier, but it was doing so good
4: in
5: they kept it in theaters.
4: Yeah, okay. On Hulu, They Fight, starring Andre Holland from Moonlight as an ex-con who returns to his old gym to mentor kids in the boxing ring. It's France and England in the World Cup. They are battling for the bronze medal. Medal? I don't know if they call them medals in the World Cup. Third place.
5: Yeah, third.
4: It's the bronze match. I think that's what it's called. Mm-hmm. That is tomorrow, 5 p.m. Eastern. So 4 p.m. Telemundo, Fox, and Peacock. There it is again, Peacock. Then the final match is Sunday afternoon between Spain and Argentina. Also tomorrow, Crowning at the Prom, starring Canadian actress Anwen O'Driscoll. Do you know who that is?
5: No.
4: Anwen? As an overachieving student hiding her pregnancy to protect her scholarship and prom queen image. Okay, I'm kind of down for that. Oh, it's Lifetime. Hello, that makes
5: sense.
4: Yeah. Her mom is played by Danielle Panabaker. She's an old DCOM star.
5: Oh, yeah. Where's her sister? Where's Kay been?
4: I don't know. They both ran DCOM for a while there. They say you might know her from The Flash. Stuck in the Suburbs. Hello.
5: Read It and Weep.
4: Read It and Weep.
5: Sky High.
4: No. Well, yeah. Danielle, Sky High. Read It. Oh, yeah. Because she plays.
5: They're both in that.
4: Yeah, you're right. Okay. To everyone who has no idea what we're talking about, these are Disney Channel original movies. Sunday at 3 p.m., we just talked about that World Cup final. Sunday at 9 p.m. on HBO, episode 5 of The House of the Dragon, season 3. Good stuff. Happening tonight.
6: 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Another Lifetime.
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4: This is up there with insane titles for Lifetime movies.
5: I can't wait.
4: Okay, My Daughter's Trapped in a...
5: Box. Closet.
4: That would be crazy. No, think like real what? My Daughter's Trapped in a Thruple.
5: Oh.
4: That is new tonight. Lifetime Movie Network at 8 o'clock. When Lori learns her daughter Mia has entered a thruple, her concern turns to fear when one member of the relationship is found dead and Mia becomes the prime suspect.
5: Mia?
4: That is on Lifetime. Girl. Movie Network at 8 p.m., followed by My Boyfriend's Wife is Dead at 10 p.m. You interested in any of those, Holly?
5: Yes, they both sound awesome. Great double feature.
4: It is Friday, so I'm guessing there is no, what am I trying to say? Lifetime? Late night. What am I saying? Oh my gosh. I was just telling Holly I have like a headache deep from the dark depths of the underworld right now. So it's like messing with my brain a little bit.
1: Try again.
4: Just like that.
5: I can check, but highly doubtful.
4: Yeah. I thought I saw maybe Fallon was, but I also doubt that.
5: Everybody is a repeat.
4: Okay. Beautiful. Okay, well, that'll wrap up TV Tonight and Holly Mankoski's time on the train wreck. You're headed out.
5: Farewell.
4: All right. Yes. Well, you have a great weekend. Thank you so much for joining me.
5: It's been good. It's been fun.
4: It's been a good old time. It is 4:52 on the afternoon train wreck. We are going to bang the drum next.

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0: 4:58 on your finally Friday, the afternoon train wreck. Jesse Slater solo here now. Holly left me, sad face. But that's okay. By the way, if you want to enjoy a wildfire smoke-free Saturday, head on over to the Duluth Farmers Market, open from 8 a.m. to noon, 14th Avenue East and 3rd Street. 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How about we just dive headfirst right into this Friday? We are going to bang the drum with Keyport Liquor right now.
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1: Well, KQ Confessions. I super glued my toaster to my preferred setting. Makes perfect toast. There's no need for it to be anywhere else.
2: Well, then just leave it. Would you go bother super gluing it for?
1: Well, maybe other people in the family move it and then they don't realize it and then
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2: It's like numbered 1 through 5 or 1 through 10, or there's colors. 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
1: Maybe not every time. 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
2: Whoa, easy. 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
2: 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Turned out to be the best thing that happened to me, as it was like looking after a child who sat around all day, played video games, and ate crap food. Well, I saw his new partner at an Aldi. She looked tired with a cart full of frozen nuggets. I laughed so hard I cried.
1: Oh my God.
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1: Hi, my name is David, CEO of a family-owned business here in northern Wisconsin, Northland Buildings. I grew up on a dairy farm.
0: Sorry about that. There's a button you have to hit, and I did not hit it. But here we are. As I was saying, the Northland's number one radio station, Classic Rock KQ, that was Poison. It is 5:21 on the afternoon train wreck. Starting to rain here downtown. I'm hearing there's some pretty bad storms up the hill as well. And over in Wisconsin, so just heed any of the warnings. I heard a couple come across the airwaves a few moments ago, so just keep an eye on that right now.
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0: Smoke from the wildfires burning in Canada and Minnesota, as we know, is creating unhealthy air across parts of the U.S., and health experts say everyone should be taking precautions. Poor air quality can trigger asthma attacks and cause coughing, irritated eyes and throat, shortness of breath, and fatigue. Those with respiratory conditions should stay indoors, while everyone else should limit outdoor activity. Keep windows and doors closed and use air purifiers if possible. Yesterday, I'm the biggest dum-dum ever because it didn't seem as bad to me yesterday as it did the day before. So my plants desperately needed to be deadheaded and watered. And so I was outside for like 45 minutes last night when I got home from work, like, la, la, la, la, la, la. And then Dan texts me and he's like, we just hit the worst air quality in state history. I was like, oops. Yeah, that was my bad. I'm good. I mean, I do have a massive headache today. Probably no correlation, but we're still here. And today is National Lottery Day, celebrating the ways lottery games have helped funded education and other community programs for centuries. And if you're feeling lucky, tonight's Mega Millions jackpot is at an estimated $672 million. That cash option is about $293 million. Though your odds of hitting the lottery jackpot are roughly 1 in 290 million. I always say, so you're saying there's a chance. There is a chance. It's slim, but there's a chance. Somebody playing out there who wins thinks they'll never win, and then they do. So you never know. That could be you. It is 5:23 on the afternoon train wreck.
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That is tomorrow at the deck. A lot more music to come this hour. We're going to start right now with the Eagles. This is Tequila Sunrise, KQ.

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5:44 on your Friday, the afternoon train wreck. Jesse Slater here. 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

0: Good old Ozzy Osbourne with Crazy Train. 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It is 5:55 on your Friday evening. Jesse Slater here for the afternoon train wreck. I see sunshine outside. We just had a pretty good downpour here in downtown Duluth, and now the sun is shining. But I have heard it has been storming in other areas, up on the hill being one, and over in Wisconsin. So hopefully that is all moved out at this point, and other places are seeing sunshine because it's beautiful. If you want to enjoy a wildfire smoke-free Saturday, go to the Duluth Farmers Market from 8 a.m. to noon on 14th Avenue East and 3rd Street. It's a great time of year for those early veggies. 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Still ahead on the afternoon train wreck, we have the Doobie Brothers, Tom Petty, Pink Floyd, Van Halen, all that and more coming up on Classic Rock KQ.
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4: Sweltering heat, summer storms, wind, and hail. How is your roof held up? A reminder that 90% of storm-related damage cannot be seen from the ground. With the high winds sweeping through the Twin Ports area, your roof may have been damaged. 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
1: Oh.
2: Hey, you could have a state record there. 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
1: Look at the pole bend.
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2: Don't tighten her up too much.
1: Oh, this is a biggie.
2: You're horsing it.
1: Oh, it's hurting my...
2: Don't horse it!
1: Oh, Lord! No!
2: I told you not to horse it.
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0: Pink Floyd right there. That is a Run Like Hell. It is Jesse Slater for the afternoon train wreck. Just a reminder that due to ongoing poor air quality conditions, tonight's movies in the park, it's Zootopia 2, has been canceled and will be rescheduled. It won't be on Sunday like usual when they have to reschedule these because that air quality is expected to linger through the weekend. So we will let you know once that is a date is decided for that and keep you updated. Still ahead, we have Van Halen, Rolling Stones, Led Zeppelin, all that's on the way on KQ.
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11: 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Makes perfect toast. There's no need for it to be anywhere else.
12: Well, then just leave it. Would you go bother super gluing it for?
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12: 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My husband left me for another woman. Turned out to be the best thing that happened to me, as it was like looking after a child who sat around all day, played video games, and ate crap food. Well, I saw his new partner at an Aldi. She looked tired, with a cart full of frozen nuggets. I laughed so hard I cried.
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0: The Rolling Stones right there, Wild Horses on Classic Rock KQ. 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

0: Led Zeppelin right there on Classic Rock KQ, the Northland's number one radio station. It's Jesse Slater for the afternoon train wreck on your finally Friday. 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

Lover Boy right there, loving every minute of it on Classic Rock KQ. That is all for me tonight. I'm Jesse Slater. Thanks for listening along with me, bearing with me as I drive the spaceship on your finally Friday. Chris Allen is in next for Chris Allen's Night Flight. He'll take care of you for the remainder of the night. I am going to leave you right now with REM. This is Stand. 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